0: Island, four on the blind, then so comes back, clearing the record. Break. Attention, Pine Charlie area cars, hearing a potential road rage from Highway 550 and Hawk Parkway. Stopped at the light. As soon as the light turned green, they were honking and then passed the RP dangerously to Silverado. Charles Robert Ocean Union 47, RP well signed. You're on the authority of Westco, 1804.
1: Montrose, what's up, Virginia? What was the crossroad?
0: Hawk Parkway.
1: Alright, copy. I'm at the 118. Off the guard. If I'm in the area, I'll let you know.
0: Okay, thanks. 1804.

0: Charlie 10 Montrose. Looks like possibly one prior with no dispo.
1: Okay, I had a call about it.
0: I don't believe so. I'm not sure where this came from.

I'm on Charles Hotel 14. Hi, Charles 14. I called the RP. She says she doesn't really want us to contact them. She just wanted it noted in case the driver does in the future. Break. Good. They were heading northbound, and he might have stopped at the Chili's, so you can clear me from that. Alright, copy, thanks. 1809. Montrose, that's 2416, I'm clear. 1809.

0: 200.
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1: Thank you.
0: I'll be off duty available by cell phone. Y'all have a good night.
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1: VLM 31.
0: You can show me clear. I'll have to come back and try to find that person when they're at the car.
1: That's my copy. 1815. Montrose, Hotel 14, 1075.
0: Hotel 14.
1: 50th, 116, Clover Plate, Edward John John, Boy 27, to a black Jaguar F-Type.
0: Confirming, Highway 50, now 550.
2: 550, apologies.
0: I copy. And Charlie 14 on the line. That plate comes back clear valid, 2015 Jaguar F-Type, black in color at a Ridgeway at 1816.

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0: Alright, copy. What can I clear your last stop with?
1: Just clear.
0: Okay, thanks. 1818.

0: Montrose, what's your first name? 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
1: Fine, copy. 1819. Montrose, 9 Paul 803. 9 Paul 803.
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0: 着是吃吗？变水是吗？
1: Do you know if Phil's was called for the vehicle one?
0: I don't know if my partner got to it. I will call and double check.
1: Thank you.
0: Thank you. Thank
1: you, Colin. Contra 5 Charlie 10 to Jessica.
0: Sorry, Charlie, 10-9, please.
1: Did you get it sent over?
0: Yeah, for my fax, did a little bit ago.
1: Okay, I'll go double check, thanks.
0: 18-21.

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1: That's great, Gulfstream 2, be out at 2-10.
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0: Contact 1823.

0: think that's great for us, Frank. I'll be clear to me.
1: Highway 50 at 136, Colorado, Adam Victor Charles, William 13, on a gray color Chevy SUV.
2: Touch Highway 13, the blind, Adam Victor Charles, William 13, comes back clean on record at 1828.
3: Montrose, Parks 1143.
2: Parks 1143.
3: End of shift. Have a good night, y'all.
4: 1B12, 1828.
2: Thank you. Have a good night. I have 1828.
5: Montrose, 5-1.
2: 5-1.
5: I have the entire change. I'll be clear.
2: I copy. 1829. And 5-1, Montrose.
5: Going good.
2: Prior accident, sorry, disregard, 1829.
3: Montrose, what's up, 14? 275.

0: 514.
1: 550 to 117, hold up late. Adam Yang 0, Nora 62, to a silver Audi Q4.
0: Charlie 14, the blind app.
2: The Creek to Lower Streaming 2B, 10-6 reports.
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4: Nora 6-2.
0: All right, copy, thank you. 1830. Charlie 14, updated plates, comes back clear, valid 2017, Audi Q5, silver in color, and a Montrose at 1830.

0: Come on, this is Charlie 13.
1: Hi, Charlie 13.
0: If you could look at the remarks on CAD and show me clear.
1: I copy, thank you. 18-3.

0: Well, that's what's up for me. No, hold the call on the call if you don't know.
1: Thank you. 1831. Which has 14 mantras. Good. 3 is clear valid, adult regular out of mantras.
0: Toby thinks.
1: And break. Attention 5 Charlie. Illness and area cars are a ready from Highway 135, mile post 18, going northbound with a red Toyota 4Runner license 437 Queen Tom Adam with a coexist sticker on the back window, weaving very far into the shoulder and some into the middle lane, erratic speeds. RP is willing, air on the authority of Gunnison, 1832.
0: Logical for Kelly 13, I copy. Out of position.
1: I copy, thank you. 1832.

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0: 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I'll be off duty. Have a good night.
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0: You can show me off duty. Have a good night.
1: Thank you. 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
0: Montrose, San 1203.
1: San 1203.
0: Can you show me on assist? I'm going to be Highway 550, approximately mile marker 80, on one of our adjacent county roads. I'm assisting code enforcement in removing an illegal sign, and there's poor radio traffic, so I'll let you know when I'm clear.
1: I copy, thank you. 1840.

0: Model Cruiser 57. Driver 2 has cleared the scene. Left roadside, they got their own tow coming for it. And tells us they're working on figuring out what they're going to do with Vehicle 1. I'll let you know I had it.
1: Okay, thank you. 1821.

0: 有的是第三，
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0: You still show R39 on the board?
1: I sure do. He's been at the city market for 2.5 hours. Is that not accurate?
0: But nah, he went off duty at 16:30. You can take him off.
1: I copy. Thank you. 1844.

0: Hi, Charlie 10.
1: Hi, Charlie 10.
0: I never got the fax, but I figured out how to print it.
1: So I'm all taken care of there. I'm going to get back to the post office, drop off one kit, and then I'll break for charges.
0: Go ahead.
1: 800-141-957 and issued expense consent affidavit.
0: I copy.

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1: Roger, 14.
0: 50th at 112, just north of Spitzbrook. Clear plate. David Ida, boy, Nora 03, July Ford, after picture of 350.
1: Julie 14, the blind. Plate comes back clear, valid, 2011, Ford F-350, white and color out of Montrose, 1848.
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2: 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I'm code 4 and I'm in landing head to the Elk Ridge Fire as well.
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0: The father of her kids has left a 9-year-old, a 5-year-old, and a 1-year-old alone at Hillside number 311.
2: Order pending 248 is 10-second crew to the 515.
1: Check on him and see what's going on.
0: 10-4, and Dennis was the one who supposedly has left him there. The mother had called a friend in Dolores. You may meet her on scene there, checking on those kids. Name for her I don't have.
1: 10-4, yeah, I'm almost there. You can just show me 1023.
0: 10-4, 1931.

Christ burning fire. Oh, did you get a copy that I'm going to be leaving for that fire?

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0: Price 59 Central Dallas, County 11, traffic stop 500 West of Main.
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0: 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They're not in the road, but potentially might be. They tried to call the owner and was unable.
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0: I would say need to stay to whichever hospital they're going to transport him to. So this sounds like it's probably going to be transported.
2: You copy 5 out of 7. I copy that. I'll stay down towards Durango. They'll most likely transport him this way so I can get the driver's statement down here. And thanks for the assist.
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1: Charlie 13.
0: Highway 135 at the 4, Colorado, Frank, Henry, Nora. I'm there on 94 on a black Toyota Tundra.
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2: Montrose 5178, motors assist.
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2: 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I've got a Volkswagen SUV and a Ford Super Duty pickup pulling a trailer with boats on it off on the shoulder where there has your tongue. 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Boyang King, Ida 98, Colorado, gray, Volkswagen.
1: 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Send Charlie 13 on the line. 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
1: 5-4.
2: 160, right at the 59. Arizona, 3 Zebra Adam, 981 on a black Nissan Altima.

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Go ahead and pull on the blind. 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Expired. 6/15 of 26 on a Nissan Altima out of Arizona. 2039.

0: 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Drive a second plate, and you're ready.
1: Go ahead.
0: New Mexico, Charles John X-ray, X-ray 40 on a Hyundai Sonata. Maroon color.
1: I'm sorry, sir, that was my 14-9, please.
0: I'll have to go again in a few seconds.
1: Okay, thanks. 2040.
2: Montrose 5-7.
1: 5-7.
2: Okay, they just have a mechanical issue on the pickup, but they're working on it, and they have a second vehicle with them, so they're good. I'll just check back on them later, and you should clear motors assist.
1: Okay, thank you. 2040.

0: closer to them. I'm clear with the PA. Can I just get the 14 crashes going through the details?
1: We just found out that it's not going to be a crash. It's going to be a hiker that fell.
0: Okay, you can stand him down.
1: Okay, copy. Find Charlie 14. You copy direct.
2: Hey, from Steady Dog.
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0: I apologize, I did just get a noise complaint over in the area of 1555 Juniper Street, dog barking.
1: 10-4 around.
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0: 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I'll be quick.
1: Okay, thanks. 2044.

0: 7 launchers. Just so you know, after about a 10-minute delay, the Kansas returns came back. Both were clear valid.
1: Got it. Thank you.
0: 2045.

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0: 1B14, a threat cattle problem in the Yocolo area, RP advised. And owner's cattle got out into another person's property. The other person is now threatening to chase them until that they die.
1: Copy, y'all. Reach out.
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4: Roger, 6K13, clear, verbal.
3: Hi, copy. And sir, I still have you on your last stop as well. What are you cleared with that from?
4: I did advise it was PA.
3: Okay, thanks. I probably missed it. Thank you. 2047.

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standby for Monument Valley EMS page. You got all units standby. Monument Valley EMS, respond to Indian Route 42 in El Jato at the View Hotel, Monument Valley, for a female that has fallen and hit her head, unknown age. Female is awake and breathing in the parking lot at page 2050. Crisis 10-8.

0: Mike, Charlie 13, 1075.
1: Charlie 13.
0: Charlie 135 at the 2, Colorado, Charles, Robert, Nora, Young 60 on a silver Jeep SUV.
1: And attaching to the call, not Charlie 13 on the blind. Plane comes back, clear valid, 2011 Jeep Liberty, gray in color, at a Gunnison, 2054. 114434.
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1: Price, go ahead.
0: 529, Angela, Talia, Gonzalez, Obeco, 821 of 1997 is 1010-27 is showing suspended, no insurance, expires to 2026, break. Price continuing, also showing her listed as a respondent on a served NCIC listed protective order. Other protected person will be an Andreas Velasquez de la Fuente and a Jose Velasquez.

0: 529, can you say those names one more time?
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2: Is it Jorge
1: Velasquez de la Fuente.
3: Go ahead.
1: Second, other protected is a Jose.
2: That Norwood meeting date is going to be August 5th at 9 a.m.
0: Or on the skeleton record created and no license was issued.
2: You're welcome, 2059.
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0: District 1 fire ban violation at the Holt Lake campground.
1: Big one,
0: my RP advised that one of the campers was just getting a fire started and knew there was a fire ban in place.
1: Okay, did she speak with Manal, do you know?
0: She did not.
1: Okay, thanks.
0: 2101.

0: 9-2-2.
1: Answer, go ahead.
0: Just received a ready report. Black Chevy pickup, Utah plates, northbound at about the home. Driver says the vehicle is weaving all over the road, and that's about all she can tell us at this point, and then called us out.
1: 10-4, older or newer Chevy, or did she even say that?
0: She did not say.
1: 10-4, ATL.

0: In one dispatch.
1: Good.
0: I was able to find information that the Alpha Lakes is within the Forest Service area. They're still currently under stage one restriction.
1: Okay. I guess I need to read the fine print closer. I thought the entire county was in stage two now.
0: That was my understanding as well initially, but I was able to dig up off of our website that federally managed lands are still stage one.
1: Copy.
0: 2110.

0: Dove Creek to Lower Stream 2. Do we have a fire out at Skull Point?
1: 10-4, I'm trying to get it tight up, spaced out right now for fire. We've also got two on the south side of Cross Canyon that I'm reporting to Cortez at the same time.
0: 10-4, which one do you want me to go to?
1: Why don't you go to the Squall one, which is going to be in our district. Sounds like the other one's going to be Pleasant.
0: 10-4. The UTO on fire. The 76 code to Squall.
1: Sounds good.
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Jet require. Respond to a report of fire on Squaw Point, possibly on Road L past the John Humphrey property on the old dump place on the northeast corner. Jet require report of a fire on Squaw Point, Road L past the Humphrey place, time 21:14.

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1: Yeah, sir. See if you can call out four. He can maybe go find those fires back at home.
0: See if I can call Dolores County Four. Is that correct?
1: Hey, firm. See if you can go locate those out in Cross Canyon.
0: Yeah, firm. We'll do it. I've got you tied in. Actually, I've got primal right now, so I can talk to you in the fire station.
1: Turn for.

0: Dove Creek, Medic 1, we're monitoring, and I have call notes. Thanks. 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
1: Medic 1 monitoring. Thank you very much. Appreciate it. 2110.

0: Delora County, 2 Denver.
1: Mr. Grant.
0: I was able to get hold of Delora County 4. He's going to see if he can get a better pinpoint for us on the south side of Cross Canyon Fire.
1: 10-4, and how far past the Humphreys is this fire going to be?
0: The one I got was probably going to be on Michael Fury's property down there. He referred to the old dump that was out there on BLM.
1: 10-4. If it's on BLM, will you notify interagency or BLM?
0: That has not been verified. That was a guess on that property. I can go ahead and notify them.
1: Yeah, 10-4. Just in case.

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1: 50 East, 500 South, local 8 November, 3 Mike Romney.
0: 386, 21, 21.

0: 61 just. The 601 just called me on the phone. He's down there on his property now. He's on Rose Hill between Humphreys and the dump property. He said he smelled smoke, but he has not seen any flames or anything yet.
1: Greek Toys, County 223, have visual on fire.
0: Dolores County 2, on scene with a visual 2123. Can you hear that? I can assist you.
1: Dispatch, David. He's going to be on Michael's place, about 150 yards in from where he's parked on the road.
2: Took them a while to finally get some self-service before they could call.
0: Dolores, County 2, you're referring to 150 yards from where Michael's parked now?
1: I'm going to be 150 yards north of Lincoln, almost from the intersection of, what's that, County Road 4.

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0: 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Yes, sir. Not seeing anything yet. Do you have the RP's information or where they're seeing it from?
1: I'm not sure which of the 20 I should give you at this point. And

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1: Good.
0: 11-0, if you might drive Dolores County. Thanks.
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0: Duim Creek, de loskenning voor.
1: De loskenning.
0: Do have a visual on this fire at the very end of County Road Robert, looking across almost directly west, probably approximately 3 miles across there. I don't know how we're going to access. I'm going to go around and find another way.
1: 10-4, does it appear to be on the south side of the canyon or the north side?
0: It appears to be right on a ridge, probably on the south side.
1: 10-4, I've got units clearing our scene that are headed that direction, and go down east of the Squaw Point Firehouse to try to locate it on this side at this point. I'm guessing that's the same one that you're referencing as well.
0: 10-4, probably so. It's at least 3 or 4 miles from my location.
1: 10-4, I will advise the fire units that are headed that way. Give them a heads up on that.
0: 10-4, thank you. Death Creek to our screen, too.
1: Dolores County 2, I walked on you, go ahead.
0: Did you say there was another one out this way?
1: Fire advised me that they had Rush 65 and Fire 613. We're leaving that scene that you're on, and we're going to go down east of Squaw Point Firehouse, report of a possible another fire there, but it could also be the ones we're reporting on the south side of the rim. Dolores County 4 has a visual of due west of the end of Road Robert. He said probably 3 miles out, and he's not sure which side.
0: 10-4, all clear from this one, 76 to the other one up by the Squaw Point Firehouse.
1: 10-4, and it'll be Brush 65 and Fire 613 going for fire department on that one.
0: 10-4.

0: one that's showing clear, valid on a 2023 gray Toyota Tacoma. Registered to be Pablo Alvarin out of Arkansas. Vehicle's not showing now.
1: So it's not copy. I'm in contact with 3 and 4.
0: Carlin 56.

0: David Wong, can I get clearances on three, please? First is Asianella, Arkansas.
1: Go ahead with first.
0: First party out of Arkansas is last of Albaran, spelled Adam Lincoln Boy, Adam Robert Robert, Adam Nora. First name's Pablo, common spelling. Paul Adam Boy Lincoln Ocean. It's not showing a middle. His DOB is 10-13 of 97. And Asian male Arkansas. Break. And my second period.
1: Go ahead.
0: Asian male out of Colorado, last of Yang, spelled Young Adam Nora George, first of Horace, Henry Ocean Robert, Adam Charles Edward. He's not showing a middle either. Date of birth is 1-12 of 93. Then he's a male out of Colorado. And one final one. I'm moving.
1: Go ahead.
0: White male, Colorado, last of Axelrad, spelled Adam X-Ray Edward, Lincoln Robert, Adam David. First name's Jesse Common. Middle name's Benjamin Common. His DOB is 10-29 of 98. Again, he's a white male, Colorado.
1: 9 copy, standby.

0: the one dispatch.
1: Good.
0: They were first party, first Pablo is showing clear valid of Arkansas, Grant House. Your second party, first of Horace, is showing clear valid with corrective lenses at Lakewood. Your third party, I wasn't able to get a return for. Do you have an OLN?
1: Yeah, his Colorado OLN is 140-150-330.
2: 525-2201.

0: Nav, are you showing clear, valid out of Denver, not now?
1: All right, copy. Thanks. These folks have extinguished their fire and have been educated on the stage one restrictions on U.S. Forest Service. I'll be clear here in just a second.
0: Copy, 2202.

0: Dispatch, David Wolf.
1: Take one.
0: Clear that contact. I'm going to continue up to the main camper.
1: Copy. Would you like me to keep this call open?
0: Yeah, affirm. I'm not sure if those were the original offenders or not.
1: Copy 2205.
2: 3D6, 2205.

0: three cars coming through.
1: Hello, attention.
0: Yes, sir. Four advises he believes the fire is going to be on his side of the canyon, not on the squall point side.

0: 36, praise 736.
1: Four, thank you.
0: 36, 1822.
2: Left Creek, Colorado, 1822.
3: Colorado,
2: 1822. Yes, sir. From the maps and general locations, we believe it's going to be on VLM. Okay. The one that Dolores County 4 can see. Would you let them know?
3: Yeah, 4. Can I give VLM Schultz with 4 services in that area somewhere looking for the fire? Can I pass his number over along? Or just have Dolores County 4 call?
2: Either way. Dolores County 4 can probably walk him in a little bit better.
3: 10-4. I'll get Dolores County 4 and we'll proceed from there. 22-11.

0: 个我向你致的罪。喂，
1: 都有线过来被 notified in the phone number he's gonna make contact with the Forest Service rep。And are you guys gonna hang out down there in that area just in case for a little while, or are you pulling out?
2: I'm talking to the fire. One of the RPs said he saw the two in the drill, and then another one a little further south, he believes. They're making a game plan on where we're gonna go.
1: Yeah, well,
2: Just let me know. This is Bastion
3: 1. Hey, 1.
2: I'm going to be on foot at the main campground. There are several campfires in this area, but it looks like they're all in established camp zones. I'm going to be just double checking.
3: Thank you, 16.

0: 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I'm going to lead them back to get a visual.
1: Dolores, County 4, 10-4, 22-18.
2: I've had 1-22-18.

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1: 10-4, do you have a location?
0: Yes, we'll be in the area of Road R, west of Cajon.
1: Ten four, 22-24.

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1: Hello, Harrington.
0: Yes, sir. Do you know if Pleasant View made it out there? Two doors coming for you.
1: That's negative. I don't know that Pleasant View's been paid out for sure at all.
0: Turn four.
2: Dolores County 2, Dolores County 4.
0: Go ahead.
2: There is one Pleasant View unit here with us, and I'm going to be in the area trying to find, look for some other access point.
0: 10-4.
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0: I'm a little further down the road at another campground campsite. Copy 20 inches.
1: Thank you, A1.
0: New Mexico, Sam Charles King, 427, please.
1: 1 Alpha 108.
2: Myself and 1 Alpha 126 are clear of the fire. We'll be 10-8 and northbound from landing.
1: 10-4-20-231.

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1: 2232.
0: 501, 508.
2: Go ahead, 508.
0: What would you like from Yellow Jacket?
2: Let's go ahead and bring Rush 54. Could you go ahead and get either 525 or Tanker 52? Mr. Spectre 1.
0: Roger, I'll pick up 54 again.
2: Fine.
0: 501, 508, I was in a dip. What can I do for you?
2: Yeah, so you're going to go west of Cajon on Road R, and you'll meet up with the Division 5 there, and we'll be in contact with him, and we're looking for an access in here now. Fire is probably approximately 2 acres.
0: Roger, I'll pick up 54 unless somebody else has got it.
2: You're the only one I've heard on the radio so far.
0: Roger.
3: Males out of New Mexico. First one's last of Rosales. Sold Robert Ocean Sam, Adam Lincoln, Edward Sam. First of Paul. Middle initial R, Robert. Great. His DOB is 2/19 of 98. Again, New Mexico male, and one more on your.
1: Go ahead.
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4: Yes, sir. We're going to be clearing out from our current location, and I'll go see what I can see on the south end.
5: Bro. Don't worry, 10-10. Well, 22-32.

0: I will take this one.
1: 2236.
2: With that vehicle return.
0: Good.
2: I'm not fully certain, but I'm possibly suspended. I'm sending off for confirmation.
0: A suspended registration, you mean, or the owner?
2: The registration.
0: Confirm for me, King 427.
2: I'm sorry, David, one, you broke out.
0: Can you confirm the license plate I gave you is Sam Charles King 427?
2: Ethan, that's what I've got a return for.
0: Okay, thanks.
2: 2237.

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1: Negative.
0: Me neither. Cortez in the seat, 203.
2: 203?
3: 501, 508.
2: And is 211 on?
0: Negative, he went 42.
2: Appreciate you. And I do have a pending 21 reference, a different pitch hiker.
0: I'll take care of it.
2: 53.

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1: Appreciate it, thanks.
0: Yep, 2240.

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0: I've got Scott and Tanker 525 coming with you.
1: 10-4, thank you. We're still trying to find an access.
0: Cortez, Tanker 525 responding, one on board.
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1: 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Yeah, just continue west.
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1: Cortez, Tanker 525 is in the area.
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0: Northwest 54, fire by 01.
1: Go ahead, 51.
0: Yeah, so if you go through the gate that's behind Rush 53 and get on that north side of that fence line, there's a gate or a road that goes off towards the west. That's where we're going in. If you want to leave Tanker 525 there with Rush 53 and then just bring Rush 54 down this fence line until as far as you can, and then we'll be in touch.
2: Roger, proceed north from this location and leave 525 here.

0: 501, Rush 54. Go ahead, Rush 54. We are here by 53 and see the fire. Where would you like us to approach?
1: We're having trouble finding any access from this side of the canyon. Could you guys go around to Road S? Just go back up to the gravel road and take a right and go around over there. There's a locked gate in that area. See if you guys can find an access in over there.
0: Copy that.

0: 1, dispatch.
1: Favor 1.
0: Favor 1, we just received a possible ready report. They're just passing the South Pit Mercantile. It's a silver Toyota 4Runner, Colorado plate, Charles Young Boy, Charles 2-4, heading westbound.
1: I'm pretty out of position, but I'll head that way. Where's the return show out of?

0: My return is showing clear ballots on a silver full runner registered to a James Gallo out of Placerville. Vehicle is in house, showing roadside in 612 or 26.
1: I'll head that way. What address are you showing?
0: I'm showing 2908 Peninsula Drive.
1: Okay.
0: 2908.

0: Dash 54, Fire 501.
1: Go ahead, 501.
2: Yeah, Josh just sent JD a coordinate where we think might be close. I don't know if you guys can get there from that. They're trying to get to that from the other side.
1: We're almost to S, and we will follow that point.
2: Stand for it. It looks like there's a barn over there, and you can take a right. Go around that barn.

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0: Yes, sir. Made it all the way to the end of squall near those oil tanks. ETL on any other fires. Be clear, almost back to town, 76 to Dolores County 4's location.
1: 10-4-23-19.

0: Rush 54, Fire 501. 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
1: Okay, you see our lights over here to the south?
0: I believe so.
2: Cortez.
1: All right, we'll be working the issue.
2: Number 4, Pierce Conforte.
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1: Pleasant for you to go for the Lord Sky Four.
2: Yeah, you gave us the L for some reason.
1: Can you attempt 9?
2: Yeah, I thought you were trying to get a hold of Rush 54, sorry.
1: One of your units was looking for bolt cutters, it looks like they got them.
2: Okay, are you on your way over?
1: That's affirm, one of your units is headed your way with bolt cutters.
2: Thank you.

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0: 35, I'll be removing a deer out of the middle of the road, 7191.
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0: Be able to respond in 25,000 block of comm point 5 for suspicious activity.
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0: Female states that an hour ago she witnessed just now that an individual, a image on her security camera looked like a person that an hour ago. She's requesting extra patrol or near her residence.
1: 10-4.
0: And the female carries a 96, possibly 96.
1: 10-4.
2: Dolores County 2, Fire 501.
3: Fire 501, go ahead.
2: Yeah, we've went ahead and cut into this gate. Could one of you guys go over here and let these property owners know that we're going onto their property?
4: Yeah, 10-4.
2: It'll be just a little bit west of our location.

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1: Yes, go ahead.
0: Attempt a phone call, no answer, did leave a message to contact me.
1: 10-4. Try our other dispatcher, see if you can go wake him up if he's asleep or something.
0: Ringing now.
1: 10-4.

0: Fire 501 Dolores Kenny 2. Go ahead, Dolores Kenny 2.
1: How far down did you guys go when you cut that lock?
0: Do you see where our trailer is parked along the county road up there?
1: All I saw was your tanker. I'm working my way down the road now.
0: Yeah, so we're going to be like on the top of the hill on Road S.
1: Road S or Road R?

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0: Yes, you're good.
1: Negative answer on that line and no opportunity to leave message.
0: 24.
1: 2346.
0: Death Greet, Dolores County 2, be out at 10075 County Road, Robert.

0: Breck 54, Fire 501.
1: Go ahead, 501.
0: Yes, could one of you guys go back out to the main road and go west of that house and see if there's any other access towards the fire?
1: Roger, 53, you want to head that way?

0: Dolores County 2, Firefighter 1.
1: Firefighter 1, go ahead.
0: Yes, we can't get across this canyon where we're at to get to the fire. Can you see if there is any access to the west of that house where we could go in and go north of the county road to get to the fire?
1: Center Force, nearby.

0: 5501 Dolores Kenny 2. Go ahead, Dolores Kenny 2.
1: Yes, sir. Talking to the property owner who actually called in, he said the only way would be to go down to the monument. So the road could be overgrown.
0: For is that going to be through that lock gate that's west of the house?
1: 10-4, at the end of the road and just straight.
0: You kind of cut out there, but

0: 214.
1: Drove to the area, not seeing anybody out and about.
2: Also meet that 21. She was just wanting the extra patrol. She wasn't requesting any further action. 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
0: 10-4-2-3-5-2.

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0: Hey, friend, they used the wilderness study guide area down here at the end of Robert.
1: Yeah, 4-0.

0: 508-501.
1: Go ahead, 501.
0: Yes, we're going to be coming out. We've kind of been released by Division 5.
1: Yeah, we heard the radio traffic. We've been here on our loungers. There's been some fine pina coladas waiting for you to get your act together.
0: 10-4, save us one.

0: can get pretty tall or skinny too. Yes, sir. 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They're pulling Pleasantview out now. They'll deal with it in the morning. Have you had any luck with EM1?
1: That's negative.
0: 10-4.

0: Door, County 2 Denver.
1: Yes, you guys.
0: TM1 just made contact. He heard our conversation, so he contacted, and he's going to put an alert out using the geofence with the areas we discussed earlier.
1: Confirmed, sir. Thank you.

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1: I'm 1046. Door 7200.
0: 10-4031.
2: Yes, sir, guys.
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0: 501.
1: Yes, we've been released by BLM for the morning. They're going to monitor the fire for the night and try to get a helicopter in here and check it out in the morning.
0: Thursday afternoon.

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1: Dolores County 2.
0: Yes, sir, I did give Dolores County 5 a heads up of what he's going to be dealing with tomorrow.
1: Ten, four, zero, 37.

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0: 045.
2: 10.
1: EM1 is probably going to expand our geo fence just a little bit on that, since it's visible from a wider area, just to cover our bases on that.
2: Engine 4 on 21 with you now.
1: Okay, and my question is, do you want me to start tightening things up here?
2: Yeah, you firm?
1: And four, I'll let you know when I do close down.
3: 4, you can go ahead and show me 42. Have a good night.
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1: 10-4, sir.
0: Have a good evening.

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0: Made the 21. She's going to go to the residence and check to see if they'll let her in first. She said she would call back if there's any further issues.
2: 1B12, 1 o'clock.
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0: Alright, so it'll be 14, same traffic.
1: 1-3-14-105.

0: 14 Corset.
1: We're paging medics to 491 at the 49 for reports of a male laying on the shoulder of the southbound lane. Pleasant View and Southwest are going to be rolling to that, and that might be in relation to the individual that Pleasant View had called in earlier that y'all were unable to locate.
2: That's one. I'll be subsequent to that direction as well.
1: 10-4 and 203, were you going to the 1050, or are you waiting to see if they need assistance?
3: I'll wait to see if they need assistance. It's always up there. No point in taking two of us up there.
1: I just got an email or a message from State saying that Trooper ETA is 1.5 hours, as in 90 minutes.
3: I copy. There's no injuries at this time or anything, correct?
1: Negative. We had suspicions of 55, but there are no indications of injury nor any indication of blockage, and Rico and Dolores are both en route.
3: I copy.
1: At 106, and are you going to roll 214, or are you staying for coverage?
3: I'm closer to 214 to that. We'll hear check. I'll take care of it.
1: Copy, 214, copy.
2: That's right.
1: 107.

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1: Rescue 55.
0: Yes, we'll be en route to the welfare check.
1: Component, sir.

0: Cortez, Rescue 55.
1: Rescue 55.
0: Yes, I believe this was the same subject that I reported to you guys on County Road Zebra earlier today.
1: Hold on, wait.

0: Sarcasm. C214, you can show me up the court versus deer.
1: 10-4, I'll let State know, but it sounds like it's going to be drivable back to Cortez minus one headlight, but you can advise.
0: 10-4, and New Mexico 28.
1: I've got it, sir. It's clear on a 2011 Gold Ford four-door, which should be registered to the male's sister out of La Luz, New Mexico. Expirations in NEV 27.
0: 10-4.

0: autism, CC14. 214. Do you have driver information?
1: Last name and date of birth I'll need.

0: Cortez, Rescue 55.
1: Cortez, MC214, last name and date of birth, when ready.
2: Go ahead.
1: Last of watch, William Adam, Tom Tom, Sam, date of birth, 3.
3: Similar.
1: New Mexico.
2: Jeff, I appreciate you. I'm on the phone with State right now.
1: 10-4, and it looks like it's going to be drivable if they're just wanting to do an over-the-counter.
2: 10-4, hopefully I'll get that approval for you. I'll get me back in a second.

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1: 214.
0: CSP dispatch is going to send it up the chain for approval. They'll let us know.
1: 10-4, thank you.
0: Yes, sir. 116.

0: Cortez, Rescue 55.
1: Rescue 55.
0: Yes, we made contact with the individual, and he is walking back to Duck Creek. Stated that he just got out of jail in Cortez, and we tried to call a ride for him. Nobody answered, and he walked off.
1: 118.
0: We'll be clear of the scene and route back to the station.
1: 118.

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0: Counter report approved.
1: Scene 4.

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1: Go ahead, Cortez.
0: I just want to confirm the medic circuit to cancel on that one, then.
1: 10-4, yes.
0: Thank you, 121.
2: Cortez, Dolores County 2.
3: Dolores County 2.
2: Yes, sir, I'll be 1042. Have a good night.
3: You as well, sir. Enjoy. At 121.

0: Three Cortez. I'm not sure if he copied domestic traffic. Pleasant, you contacted the male. He was released from our facility today. He's walking home. He got up and walked off. There's no patient contact. I'm not sure there's further need for your response either, unless you want to.
1: I got it. I'll be tagged.

0: C214.
1: C214.
0: Hi there, just going to get the paperwork filled out.
2: Cortez, Rescue 55 will be back at Station 1.
3: Thank you, guys. 123.

0: 203 Cortez.
1: 203.
0: I have a sneaky suspicion that there may be a request for a cover vehicle for roadsides. It might be beneficial to maybe float towards Dolores, cover trooper.
1: I copy.
0: There were inconsistencies in the male story as well as the presence of alcohol in the vehicle admitted by himself. So, could be wrong.
1: I copy. 214-203.
2: 214.
1: I'm up by BB. Do you want to start flowing towards Dolores for me?

0: Dispatch, 10-1.
1: 10-1.
0: I'm off duty. If you guys have an eye on this one.
1: Okay, you are off 1.6.

0: 529, will you show me 1042?
1: 529, copy. Break, is there another unit calling Christ? Seven six 127.

0: 925 just showed up on scene and said probable 55.
1: Definitely.
0: 5 Adam unit on Montezuma County Sheriff's Office channel.

0: 214.
1: 214.
0: That'll be 23 in the States out here as well.
1: 155.

Star 6, are you cars attempt to locate reckless driver? This vehicle is now pulled over at the 248 on SR 6. Again, the 248. Or be advised, this is going to be a sedan, unknown maker model, with a Virginia 28 of Sierra Yankee Zulu 6342. Break. Ice continuing, reckless driver, again pulled over at the 248 on SR 6. This is a sedan, unknown maker model. RP advised the vehicle was all over the road and was driving with their turn signal on, also driving in the turn lane. Second call on this. RP is not willing to sign and it broadcast 210.

0: 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Can I come see 214? Come see 214, courthouse time check.
1: Courthouse time check, 203. 203. Worries, you might not have very good radio reception if he's on the back side.
0: 10-4, and assuming you're close one.
1: Yeah, I'm
0: firm. Oh yeah, it's 10-4, 215.

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0: Sorry, just 3 or 43, your status checking us. I don't have great packed reception over here.
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1: Good morning.
0: You're welcome, MC214. Two zero three, counter four at 2:45.

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0: I'll be clear that I get an agency assistance here.
1: Your agency assist CR is going to be 750.
0: Thank you.
1: Really?

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1: Sure, 4, thank you.
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0: 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It's Kenneth, 347.

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0: You're welcome, Elena. It's 10-4 for 15.

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0: You're welcome, MC 203.
1: I'm good for, thanks.
0: You're welcome, William. It's going to 445.

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0: You show me out of the softball field. We'll be on the south side of it.
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0: 911.
1: Well, I'll be 10-8. I was investigating some smoke in the area. It seems to have gone away. Might be somebody over at Bob's. Trying to control burn. I'll be 10-8 for now.
0: Addy, 26.
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0: just actually 15. Did I get the milepost correct? Is it going to be milepost 20 on Highway 114?
1: I'm going off what you told me, the 20. Do you want me to confirm that as well?
0: Confirm it, you could, please.

0: Charlie 15. It's between the 19-20. It sounds like they're driving now in that black Jeep Wrangler.
1: I copy, thanks.
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0: Did he commit a 21 to a tree and she's wanting a VIN inspection on a bumper pull?

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0: I'm clear with a level 3 GCR.
1: Ten four.
0: 10-4-8-36. I'm just like Georgia Tina, I'm out with that Jeep at the milepost 6.
1: I copy 35.

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1: 10:40, 39.

0: Yankee. Roger that, says possible 1050.
1: 15-4, go ahead.
0: 16 about the 109. Looks like New Mexico plate of Charlie Frank King, Frank 14 Tesla.
1: I copy, first day.
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0: There is some fresh damage to the front right corner, but it's abandoned right now. I'm just going to write a ticket.
1: I copy for you. Cortez airing update to the previously aired Volvo. Lobos restated that there's going to be a very noticeable dent in the top of the tailgate when the tailgate is closed as well on that vehicle. Cortez clearing 44.
0: Montrose, that's 2462, 1075. 2462. Gatewood Road, about half a mile north of the forest boundary on the Montrose side. Colorado.
2: RP advised Paul, the vehicle.
0: Ocean King, 783, white TMC pickup. I'll be on the west side of the road. Correction, I'll be on the east side.
2: By the first cattle guard. The RP does have pictures.
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0: Montrose. Says 2, 10, 75.
1: Says 2.
0: Highway 160 at the 25. Looks like California 3589 6 X-ray 3 should be on the Black 4 pickup.
1: This 2 clear valid on the 24-4 pickup 8 crate.

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1: 5.
0: We're going to have westbound traffic closed for patient care since there's no shoulder.
1: Sorry, copy.
2: Did
1: the RP
2: call
1: 911? Go ahead.
3: That's negative.
2: Alright, I placed a red tag in the vehicle. Alright, if they call in and they want to do a country report, that's fine. We'll send the video.
1: Take

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2: Hawk, push 5 out of 10. Can you run my driver in 10, please?
0: 10 for 8 today.
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3: 418.
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1: Good morning, my name is 2305. I'll be at Mancos State Park, Mancos.
0: Have a good day, good day.

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Wildlife 329 Montrose. Negative contact, I don't

5 C-West and area cars have a road rage 145 at the 72. It's black hatchback speeding westbound. And then further RP is filling air on the 30 of this office notified.

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1: Five, go ahead.
0: Well, it looks like the only smoke I'm seeing is the smoke from the fire that BLM is already on, but I'll take a trip down Road R just to make sure there's no other fire starting up.
1: 10-4, thank you. 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
0: Script.
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0: Five.
1: EMS declared code Frank at 905.
0: Couple of days now, believe that it might have been copied, I believe.
1: Montrose, just to you can show me clear with their written picture code.
0: Done.
1: 005 and 204.
0: Alright, copy, break, stand on 206, Montrose, Thomas. But I'll double check.
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0: 418. 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
0: Annoying.

0: MC212 Cortez.
1: Courier 43, RP did confirm the 22781, however, I'm showing history with the 21 that she provided as 27781.
2: 10-4.
1: At 9-11.

0: Monitor SS 21.
1: Five.
0: Ma'am, would you go ahead and pull case number for 5 Charlie 15's incident?
1: Hey, firmer, do you need that as well?
0: 10-4, that's negative, and I'm all caught up on the CAD notes.
1: Thank you, 15.

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1: Vincent,

0: Montrose, S21.
1: Son?
0: Just put a note in the CAD incident. C6 has been notified.
1: I copy. N21.
0: Truck.
2: Central, 921.

0: MC211, MC212.
1: 211.
0: I didn't get any answer from the number provided.
2: Montrose 5, Adam 10.
0: GIS, it's a field.
1: There is a field there. Definitely to our 25.
3: Go ahead.
1: I drove all the way out here to the BLM. The only source of smoke I'm seeing is the smoke from the fire that the BLM is already fighting. I don't think there's any other fires at this point that I see. I'll be
3: turning. And 4, thank you, 10, 923.

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1: 1181, good morning.
0: Good morning, IBM is 6656. I'll be at Ridgeway State Park, no status.
1: Have a good day, 928.
2: Montrose, this two rolling 28.
1: This two.
2: Well, Highway 16026, Utah 5, Frank, Mary, Adam 8, I believe, Utah.

0: Yes, two one press.
1: Yes, sir.
0: There's a 99 associated for the RO. Sorry, just lost it. A Candace Jack or Jack Candace. It's out of Montezuma SO. Failure to appear for a traffic offense. It's a bond of 500 and it's a PR.
1: Copy. I'll probably be 75 with that here. I'll give you a better location in a minute.
0: Thanks.

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0: sorry about car calling. You cut yourself off.
1: 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I'm clear with a verbal. I'll head over to this too.
0: Okay, 928.

0: Stiz 2, Winters.
1: Stiz 2.
0: It's going to be the same party on the 99 and eligible Colorado and valid out of Utah.
1: Copy. She is native and we are on the Mute Mountain, so may not be able to look around that.
0: I copy. I'll just let them know about the stop and see how they want to go about it.
1: Okay, copy.
0: 932.
1: Montrose 5-10, I'm out with Stiz 2.
0: Thank you, Benin 3-2.

0: 之分，这里是金。
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0: All right, you can show me clear. An EMS captain is going to remain on scene until Swatch deputies and coroner arrive.
1: Say copy 94.
0: 5 Charlie 15. Go check.

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1: Copy.
0: 935.

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0: Do you have a contact number, or can you have BIA contact me? It may be just off the reservation.
1: Hi, copy. I'll give them your work tone.
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2: Are you

0: I'll be out at West Water Lot number 19.
1: Or 939.
2: Montrose Pike, Charlie 15.
1: Charlie 15.
2: My apologies, but can I also get a case number pull for that agency assist?
1: Alpha 96, 939.
3: I pulled one. I believe it was 805, but let me double check.
2: Okay, thanks. No need to err.
3: This to Montrose.
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3: They're going to let the LT know, and I think maybe that's who will call you, and I'll send off for confirmation.
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2: 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F-word, it's pretty expired. You can describe.
1: 10-4, do I need to send for a hand search?
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0: 99's confirmed if we get it figured out.
1: I haven't received a phone call yet, but all of our maps show that we're off of the reservation.
0: Okay, they're pretty safe.
1: Montrose, just do Montezuma said they would take that, correct?
0: They confirmed it.
1: Okay, misunderstood, thank you.
2: Mustang Road, hopefully this time.
0: Shepherd 844.

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0: Yeah, go ahead and change the address. 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
3: Female holding New Mexico, last spelled Young Adam Zebra. Ida Edward, first spelled King Adam Tom, Edward Lincoln Young Nora, date of birth 11/18/2001.
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0: Star Charlie 15, 1075. Highway 50 at the 161 westbound with Virginia and Tom John, 9549 on the blue Subaru Outback.
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0: Mi macho, stai.
1: Still
0: haven't heard back from BIA. Can I get their number?
1: Give me just a second. This two phone number is 970-565-3707.
0: Copy, thank you. And is there a way to look up the insurance status for Utah?
1: I can try, given it's a weekend, they usually won't respond until 7-10 business days, but I can try.
0: Okay, that'd be great.
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1: Los.
0: Now be clear that residence. No contact.
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0: 211.
1: MC 211.
0: Yeah.
1: S 118 Metro status.
0: Montreal says 118. I'm 10-4-160 about 164.
1: Can I copy in 15?
0: Sam. First of Shanna. Sam, Henry, Adam, Nora, Adam. Date of birth 3-5-78.
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0: 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I got it fixed.
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0: With that 28 of the stolen vehicle, is there any recent history on it?
1: Standby, I'll take a look and see what we have.

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2: I'm sure it's Parks 1185 on duty.
0: 1185, morning.
2: Good morning. IBM is 6807. I'll be at Ridgeway State Park. No need for status.
0: Have a good day, 10-1.

0: Marshall, this is Steve.
1: This is Steve.
0: I'll have that email in custody, and we'll be en route to Montezuma County Jail. Right for a beginning. 91630, right.
1: Fine.
0: Now, when you get a chance, can you just pull an SD case number for me, please?
1: Over.
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1: Malchus. Death Creek, Dolores County 5. Tractor turned on to Gadarene Street. How I'll be tonight?
2: Is that not the 91?
0: 10:04, 10:06.
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2: Alpha Bay Cortez area cars have a 10 slow feet slow vehicle in 10 seconds.
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2: Alpha Bay Cortez area cars have a sense of locate on a stolen vehicle. I was stolen this morning from 525 North Broadway. It's going to be a white Ford pickup with plate David Queen Lincoln 509. There's a very noticeable dent on the top of the tailgate when the tailgate is closed. Continuing, if located, please stop and hold for Cortez Police Department, air only for the event 1011.
3: Montrose, Charlie 10.
2: Charlie 10.
3: Highway 50, 199, switching to 2A, have a good day.
2: You as well. Break all 5C Gunnison area cars, have a possible running Highway 50 at the 159. Headed westbound, the white Volkswagen Tiguan with Tennessee plate 667, Boy Rubber, Henry Sam. Swerving all over the road, all the way across the lane of oncoming traffic to the opposite white line. Almost hitting cars, looks to be an elderly gentleman driving, worried about possibly sleeping or being tired. RP is willing to sign air to link 30 up, Gunnison, 10-12.
3: Montrose, Charlie 15.
2: Go ahead.
3: Do you get an attachment to that? I'm out of position, but I'll see if I can catch up to it in Gunnison.
2: 10-12.
4: Thank you. And we had a William Wall to the call. Should be in-house.
1: Ten-four. 10-12.

0: SS 21.
1: Sir?
0: I'll be out at the United Methodist Church in Cedar Ridge for this funeral.
1: 10:15.

0: Montrose, just do.
1: Times.
0: Just had a trucker wave me down, stated that he was assaulted at the Loves. He could, I guess, in Montezuma, if that's their area.
1: I copy you. I'm guessing no name or phone number.
0: Negative. It's a blue Pete. I'll give you the plate. And he's sitting out in front of just north of G. Willikers.
1: I copy.
0: Are you ready for a plate?
1: Got
0: Indiana, 311-0293. That should be the power unit.
1: Hi, copy 1050.
2: Is there a suspect description?
0: You waved me down. I was sitting in the middle of the road, so I don't have one, but I might be able to get one.
1: Okay. And 5 out of 10, they just got off the phone, I'm guessing, with the other semi driver. They're trying to get a deputy headed that way.
2: 10-4. Does it sound like they're still at the Loves?
1: A firm, I believe, so I didn't ask that.
2: 10-4. I'll start heading that way.
1: I'm 16.

0: in Montrose. Stitch 2, I'm going to tell this driver to stay here where he is. He's on the northbound shoulder.
1: That's by the liquor store?
0: Just north.
1: I copy 10, did you copy?
0: Info.
1: 1070.
0: Info.
2: We're getting a call of a disturbance at Love 7006 Highway 160. RP is advising that there is a male who is in a blue semi flatbed who took his phone. And just 4043 State called and advised that it might actually be an assault.
0: Stitch 2. He's been advised and he's going to hang out and wait.
1: I copy. And they just entered out to their people, so hopefully it won't be too long.
0: Copy. Thanks.
1: 10-7.

0: M3211.
1: Any good chance that you put out a local bulletin for this vehicle? Described as a maroon pickup with a blue hood.
0: 10-4, 10-9.

0: Montrose, actually 15, 1075.
1: Charlie 15.
0: This is unrelated to the ready, but it's going to be east of Virginia and, correction, west of Taylor Street and Virginia and Gunnison, out with the white Tacoma, Colorado obstructed plate. Montrose Fire Charlie 15, that plate's going to be Colorado Edward Ocean Queen, David 6-2.
1: 6-2.

0: Marshall, Father, 1075.
1: Hello,
0: man. Correct. 1060 to 72. Out of Nebraska. Boy, David Williams, 686 on a Honda CRV. I believe it's maroon.
1: Hi.
2: Port is MC212.
1: Hi, that, 9 clean out record, 1023. MC212.
2: Okay, so the caller is still on scene.
1: Unknown, I'll check with my partner and see if the caller is.
2: Suspect left in a vehicle.
1: A blue semi flatbed.

0: MC212, CSP10. That blue semi with the flatbed is the one that waved down Stis 2. He's out on 160 just north of Loves. I'm out at Loves looking for somebody else that might have been involved.
1: Montrose, 509.
2: 509.
1: The last three of that plate, can you change it to 686, please?
2: Hi, copy.
0: Montrose, you put him out at Montezuma County Jail. Break for her ending.
2: Go ahead.
0: 91643.
2: 1025.
3: Montrose, 5 out of 10. I'm out at Loves with that suspect vehicle.
2: 1025. I'm at 9, plates clear, route 2012, Honda CRV, and

0: 7-10.
1: Never mind, this is not involved. I'm still looking.
0: I copy. 10-3. MC-211.
1: I'll be out at 288-21, Highway 160, and can I get you out another one to call?
2: Right, and I have negative contact there. I'm
3: going to
2: be
3: sending
2: out to try a resident.
3: Montrose 5 and 10. Now, my
0: 10-4, 10-27 hours. Okay, 10-27.

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0: Fox. It was Steve from 12.
1: Fine.
0: Can you show me out at the Cedar Ridge United Methodist Church for the funeral?
1: And really, when referencing a fraud attempt.
2: How far are we going to get to it?
1: That's in 29.

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1: Right, Montrose
0: 11. That's those out here with me. Sounds like it did not get physical. Just some damage to personal property. I'll be out here for a little bit.
2: Sounds like
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0: some offers for them then.
1: Got
0: it. I was going to stay here with this driver. I'll head over to the other driver that Stu was out with.
1: Great, copy 10-10-3-3.

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0: MC Dylan.
1: I spoke with Stormy and William, but they didn't have anything to do with it. The vehicle's gone whenever they came over yesterday. And I'm not seeing the vehicle out here either. I'll be 10-8 report taking for now.
0: 10-4, 10-37.

0: Rollins, 5011.
1: 12.
0: You need me to head that way?
1: Probably wouldn't be a bad idea. I believe Fink must go try to track down the suspect. He should be just north of Love on 160, so it's reported south.
0: 10-4, that was 26 minutes ago. They could be anywhere. I'm on the way. MC 211, CSP 10. 211.
2: This driver did not stay put on the highway, so APL informed him. He was supposed to be just north of G. Willikers, so he probably took off kind of north.

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1: 10-41, Charlie 11, Montrose. Sounds like one of the vehicles are blocking and they want to know if they can move it.
2: As long as there's no ETOH, they can move it.
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0: Morris County calling, Dove Creek.
1: Here, go ahead.
0: I just had a report from CSP that there is a blue power unit flatbed truck headed from Montezuma County into Dolores County, and it's a domestic disturbance. They would like us to hold and contact them if we come into contact with it. Indiana flight 311-0293.
1: 10-4. I will keep an eye out.
0: Thank you. Time 10:47. 125, just to give you an update on the fire, in case you get a report of a helicopter flying around, they are dipping out of McWick Sea heading to the fire, and there is only one fire going now.
1: 10-4, thank you.

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0: 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At 10-50.

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1: Lincoln, Ida, Nora, David, Sam, Tom, Robert, Ocean, Mary, Krista, Paul. Paul, Adam, Union, Lincoln. Date of birth, 1/16/72.
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0: He's showing valid out of Oklahoma, clear all three.
1: That's fine. Leave his interview or suspect.
0: 10-4, 10-57.
2: MC211, CSP 10.
1: 211.
2: Is that suspect out with you guys?
1: Negative, we have him on 21.
2: Okay, 10-4, do you need me to still be looking warm?
1: Negative, I think we got a snap.
2: Sounds good, have fun guys.

0: Object, Dolores County 5. I think I just passed that vehicle. I'm going to try and get turned around and see if I can catch up with it.
1: 10-4, turn 10-6.

0: the Dolores County 5, did they clarify whether the Indiana plates were on the truck or the trailer?
1: They did not. But the plates are 311-0293.
0: 10-4, I can't see the power unit plate on this. The trailer has Oklahoma plates, but it is a flatbed trailer.
1: Yeah, the only description I got was a blue power unit pulling a flatbed.
0: 10-4. I'm going to go 75 with road M and 491.
1: 4-9-1101.

Dolores County 5. I'll get you these plates in a second to see if we can confirm if it's the right one. I'm going to make sure nothing's going on in the truck before I do any plates.

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1: Go ahead.
0: The plate on this power unit is going to be Oklahoma 3 John X-ray 866. And he is not the individual we're looking for, so I'm going to let him go. I don't need the return on that. I just wanted you to have the info of who I saw.
1: 10-4. 11-05.

0: Afterwards, 75 Cortez did call in with a plate number, unknown state, but the trailer number is 859-4010-48.
1: And if you will pass on to Cortez and CSP, I guess, this individual said that he saw this truck about 5 miles north of the 184-491 intersection, and it is a blue ATS truck with red lettering.
0: Adam, Tom, Sam, with red lettering.
1: Hey, Furman, it was last seen stopped approximately 5 miles north of the intersection with 184 and 491 on the side of the road.
0: Inquiry, it was stopped on 184?
1: Negative, sorry, on 491, just about 5 miles north of the intersection with 184.
0: 10-4.

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1: Sorry, I just forgot to tell you. I am clear of my stop, but I'll continue to ATL the correct truck in case they continue northbound before Corsap catches up.
0: What time is 11:08?

0: Crisis paging bluff fire to milepost 19 on Highway 191 for a semi-fire stomach. Bluff ambulance, you can disregard page 11-10. Vehicle fire at milepost 19 on SR 191 for a semi on fire, end of page 11-10.
1: Dover County has made contact with that individual, so you can stand down.
2: 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I'll be 10-8.
1: Thank you. Time 11-11.

0: 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Acknowledging your page, do we have any word of potential entrapment in the vehicle?
1: I think anybody was trapped. 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
0: 550 South Main, the black Dodge pickup. The tailgate's down with a little bit of cargo in the back. It's covering the 28, but it is out of Arizona.
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0: 进行一个明确的公共审查，那么我哪里可以改变这个主要的策略？
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0: signori.
1: On the Cement Creek Fire Assist, Bluff Fire at milepost 19 on Highway 191 for a semi-fire. They're requesting a water tender, end of page 1119. 383, copy, 1119.

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1: Honest in the Creek Fire is just bluff fire at milepost 19 on Highway 191 for a semi.
2: I have a Debbie who's requesting assistance in the area of Paul and 20 to catch a mama dog. As I said, puppies have already been caught. She would like to know if there can be any assistance with that.
3: I'll give her 21.
2: 1131.

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0: Blow up fire, do you want me to send another page for blow up fire for additional units, or is there someone else you want me to page?
2: 10 for your 14, I copy that last note. I'm just passing 24.
3: 10 for 11:34.

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Need more units on scene. 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More units are needed. End of page 1134.

0: Good.
1: At 1046 at 153 northbound 191, again 153 northbound, it's a box truck that's broke down blocking the lane.
0: 10-4, I'll be in route.
1: 10-4, 1136.

0: 49.
1: 49, I'm not sure if you copied, but Bluff Fire advised they got the fire out and need assistance with traffic control.
0: 10-4.
1: 10-4, 11-38.

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0: I'm in that tunnel into RP. They're going to try to catch it themselves and give us a call if they're able. If not, they'll follow up with MC209.
1: Retain. 11 Petit.

0: 1-3-10. 14. He's probably going to need a record for the trailer. He advised he can download break. For your 14, I'm going to start getting traffic moving. It'll be alternating.
1: Just confirming I will need to start a record for the trailer.
0: For the rear axle on it, completely burned out. It is an oversized load trailer. The driver advised that he could take the load off, but I don't know where we're going to move it to.
1: 10-4, 1148.
0: 489, 1210, what's your 20?
1: 89,
2: price. 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
1: Right, go ahead.
0: DBs has been notified. Their ET is 60 minutes to an hour and 20 minutes.
1: 10-4, thank you.
0: 10-4, 1152.
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0: Standby 1. One V10, DB will be 1070 VTs, an hour to an hour and 20 minutes.

0: 186. 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
0: 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How about 1041? Here to Lewis Crow this evening.
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0: 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I'm going to have northbound shut down for a minute until I figure out how to get this out of the road.
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1: 20-30 feet. We try to push him off the road, but he can't turn. He's leaning a little bit, so.
0: 10-4, 12-10.

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1: 10-4, I did notify him it was blocking. I'll call him back.
0: 10-4.
1: 12-11.

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1: Paper.
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0: 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One Z 10, price.

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0: I'm just coming out of Klondike Bluff. Do you need assistance up there?
1: Yeah, if you're free, that'd be helpful.
0: 10-4, I'll be in route.
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0: MC 200 Cortez. So you got a call of a brush fire at 12465 Road Edward per fire unit on scene. It is contained with a dozer. They're going to work on putting water on it. However, it does seem like it was human started. If somebody could head that way.
1: Cortez, 1057 responding.
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3: 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I'm clear from the scene.

0: 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If you would go ahead and, they've got it pretty well out, but if you would go ahead and leave tank 57 and bring engine 51, just so we have the thermal imaging camera.
1: Copy that. Or I don't copy. Which one would you like to grab?

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2: Level 1, tanker 525.
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2: I'm about 2 minutes out, where would you like me?
1: Just park down the driveway. I think we've got a pretty well under control.
2: Roger, I'll hang at the top of the driveway.
1: Go ahead.
2: How do I access the south side of the house?
1: That's the driveway where the cars are at.
2: The mini excavator's in the way.
1: Pull up here.
2: Cortez, tanker 525 on scene.
1: That's 1242.
3: 10, Frank. Negative contact, break 489, Frank. Four eight nine, negative contact, 1243.
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1: Go ahead.
0: Yeah, can I get that address again for your location?
1: Actually, you can go ahead and stand down. We've got it contained.
0: Okay, copy. And what was the size on that? Sounds like a, was it a burn pile?
1: It's just burned around the house here just a little bit.
0: Okay, copy that.
2: Death Creek, Dolores County 5, I'll be 10-8.
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0: 51158. Go ahead.
1: Yeah, we got the wrong trucks for a Halligan. We'll just have to wait for 51.
0: Denver.

0: 501, 506.
1: Go ahead.
0: I'm on scene. Would you like me to bring that pickup to you guys?
1: Yeah, you can go ahead and pull up the driveway up here and bring us a Halligan and a tick.
0: Copy that.

0: Cortez, Fire 501.
1: Fire 501.
0: Yeah, we've got the fire contained. It did burn into the structure just a little bit. We're just putting out some hot spots here.
1: 10-4, would you still like deputy to continue your response, or can I send them down?
0: I believe it's going to be electrical.
1: 10-4, 1254. MC 200, Cortez.
2: 200.
1: I don't know if you copy fire's traffic. They advise that the fire has been contained. They actually believe that it was electrical now.
2: And 4, thank you.
1: Oh, come out of 1254. 0213, last seen northbound on 213 and near traffic light at River Road in South Camino del Rio. July Ford Expedition temp tag possibly 8590562 serving 1 and 2, the opposite lane of traffic, almost on a bicyclist on the shoulder. Crossing the double yellow, brake checking, RP filling, 0-30 driving yellow,
3: top check. 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
3: On the trader.
1: Absolutely, 1255.
3: 549, thank you.
4: 10-4, 1255.
1: MC 211, Cortez. We have an individual who's advising that he locked himself out of his vehicle at the end of Lincoln from Road 44. He's advising AAA won't help them. He's requesting if a deputy could, and if not, a 21.
2: Cortez, MC 200, I'll take care of it.
1: At 1256.

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0: 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Plans have changed.
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1: 21.
0: Eastbound Highway 50, mile plus 100, Charles David George Nora, 41, Colorado, Silver Chevy Silverado.
1: S21, clear, valid, 04, Chevy Silverado, Silver and Colorado, Montrose, 13-01.

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1: 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You're clear, what?
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0: Any copy?

0: Modulo Charlie 11. I will be out at 500 Spruce Drive in Norwood.
1: Take off position of.
2: Arrival 1, 504.
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2: Montrose 5, Adam 2, clear another plate and driver, please.
3: 5, Adam 2.
2: Cloud of Oklahoma 3, King Nora 157, break reject.
3: 5.
2: Mail holding Colorado CDL, last is spelled Robert Ida David, George Lincoln Egbert. First is spelled Ocean David Ida Sam. He is the third. Giver is 4/17 of 1967/67.
0: All right, 49. Were you able to get DB the tire size?
3: I copy. 13. That's a firm.
0: 10-4, thank you.
1: 10-4, 1307.

Plane Venom 2, that circuit plate's clear bell, 24 Peterbilt, and party's clear bell, Class A. Thank you. You're welcome, 13 million.

0: Montrose, what's your 11?
1: Go ahead.
0: I'm clear. And you can go ahead and close those with the report.

0: Montrose 5, Adam 10.
1: Go ahead.
0: You can show myself and stitch to clear from this stop with a level 3 TCR, and the driver was able to provide some dash cam, so the semi-truck driver got a ticket.
1: Involved with the RO advising that I got B13 called Christopher Chavez. I looked him up and I am seeing an RO that does not list that address.
2: 10-4, does it have a protected individual?
1: Affirm, the RP didn't advise us of who the protected party is supposed to be.
2: 10-4, is it listed on any of the ROs?
1: I've shown one for that individual and it's not listed on there.
2: 10-4.
1: 13-13.

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1: 25, go ahead.
0: Hey, Dillard's 25,
1: Dillard's 25.
0: Let me out at 50612, attempt to serve.
1: 10-4-13-13.
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3: 5, copy, break, stand on 202, Montrose status. 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

0: 10:36.
1: This is Tipper. Tipper, go ahead. Would you please open and close the citizen contact for East Norwood? Copy, what's in this position for a call?
0: Frank 333, Frank 1036.
1: Dispatch 8-4, could you repeat? I was just asking what the disposition was for that call. Oh, they just had some boxes blowing out to the roadway, so I informed them of it. Copy, thank you. 1368.

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0: 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Have a good night.
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1: Go ahead.
0: I'll be 10-8. Nobody answered the door. Service unsuccessful.
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2: Lower Street 5, go ahead.
1: Also for your 43, I'm not seeing any new smoke out here.
2: 10-4. We do have two new fires reported up near the Glades in the Doe Springs area, and again at Benchmark Power. They are both on Forest Service land and Forest Service is en route.
1: 10-4, thank you.
3: Sending EMS respond to the Blind Safety Center, 80 North 100 West, for an 80 correction elderly male fell out of his wheelchair, is awake and breathing, and to page 13.
1: Okay, thank
0: you. Cortez, I'm C200, business check.
4: So,
0: Maverick, I'm on 45.
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4: On
6: 1319. Price 3D3, I heard partial on that traffic. What's going on by the State Center?
3: It's going to be at the Blanding State Center, 80 North 100 West, for a 61-year-old male awake and breathing, fell out of his wheelchair, hit his leg on the ramp. They're applying a tourniquet.
6: Copy, I'll be in route.
3: 41319.
7: Price 418, Nation's got that vehicle out of the roadway.
3: 10-4-13-19.
7: And all lanes of traffic are back open.
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1: 333, they're on the north side of the parking lot.
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0: I'm going to be 1017 to the West Water boat ramp just to check in with them regarding the Snyder fire.
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1: This is going to be the Bonding Steak Center, 800 West, correction, 800 North, 100 West, on the north side of the building. For a 61-year-old male, awake and breathing, fell off of a wheelchair ramp and hurt his foot. They did apply a tourniquet.

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1: Yeah, this is Firefighter 01. We're going to be clearing clearing the scene on Road Double E. Fire's out. Homeowners are going to watch the place and make sure we don't have any more smoke show up and let us know.
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2: Truck plates, Robert Victor, Robert Adam, 32, Florida, Frankfurt driver.
1: Go
2: ahead. Last is spelling Lincoln, Adam, Nora, Edward Young. First of Charlie, common, full middle, spelling William, Edward, Nora, David, Edward, Lincoln, Lincoln. Date of birth, 5/24/64, this will be white male, Florida.
1: Go ahead.

0: Sorry, 202. It sounds like they were supposed to be at the KOA in New Mexico on the 25th, and they didn't arrive. And last contact was the 20th. And they were staying out in the mountains, and they're not used to being outside.
1: We now have a Sharon calling.
2: Do we have a car?
1: It's near her house shooting prairie dogs. Advice that he has left.
0: So, stand by. I'm having her confirm if this is San Juan, New Mexico, or Colorado. So stand by.
2: We do have a grouse gulch.
0: Okay, then yes, that's where they were last known to be as far as the 20th, I'm going to say. So about 7 days ago.
3: On those arrows, was Sharon listed as a...
2: That's definitely on a four-wheel drive road. Did they have the proper vehicle? Or, you know, because we haven't got any reports of anything up there.
0: Hi, copy. Let me check.
2: Do you want to give me a number and a name, and I'll give her a call?
0: Okay, give us just a second to get that information, and I'll get it to you.
3: Montrose, S21.
0: S21.
3: Be clear, verbal.
0: 1332. And 202, I have a name and phone number for you.
2: Go ahead.
0: It's a first Samara. Phone number is 512-733-4033.
2: Once more with the number, please.
0: 512-733-4033.
2: I'll give her a call and see what we can do.
0: Hi, copy. 1333.

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1: ARP hung up on me to talk to somebody else about what's going on. 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
1: 202.
0: Okay, I got some more information from the gal. She was so distraught, it was hard to understand what she was saying. But I've got some. You want me to call it in, or do you go over the radio?
1: Call in. That would probably be better.
0: 10-4.
1: Did you want?

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1: Just 1014, there's a 1046 at 143 southbound on 191. It's a red Ford F-150 with a flat tire. I made contact with them. He advised his brother's about an hour behind him. He's going to wait until he gets there to see if he needs a tow truck. We'll call back if needed.
0: Copy, thank you.
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0: I did get a hold of Benchmark people, and they know about the fire up there.
1: Ten four times 1353.

0: MC211.
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0: 10-foot, 1354.

Montrose Park 1161 in service. Good afternoon. I'll be at Crawford and Peonia State Parks, IBM 787. Negative status. Thank you. Have a good day. 1355.

0: 5A, Mount Elizabeth area cars. How about possible riding 160th or 43? Not sure what direction. It's a black Ford flex plate given is Edward Robert Boy, Victor 14. Out of Colorado, leaving possibly impaired, making hand gestures, RPS visual is filling. Air Delay 30 of Denver, 256.
1: Montrose 5 out of 10. You can attach right at all, look for it. I'm at that 45.
0: I copy 256.

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2: Prepare to copy. Potential already in the area of 160 mile marker 43. Unknown direction of travel. Black Ford Flex.

1064, prepare to copy. Potential ready. Unknown direction of travel from Highway 160, mile marker 43. Information relayed from State advising Black Ford Flex with Colorado Edward Robert Boy Victor 14. Again, Edward Robert Boy Victor 14, which does come back to a gray Ford Flex to an address in Dove Creek. RP is advising that the vehicle was making hand gestures, waving, possibly ETOH. Caller, RP is willing, Cortez clear at 1400.

0: Trust Park 1182, on duty. Good afternoon, ma'am. IBM is 6806. We'll be at Ridgeway State Park. No status.
1: I'm going to say 14.
0: Cortez, MC200.
1: MC200.
0: Well, I'm in the area by 160 and 29. I'll keep an eye out for that.
1: 10-4, 1401.

0: Montrose 5 out of 10.
1: Fine.
0: I called the RP. They're a few miles past us, so you can show me clear UTL.
1: Fortune on him.

0: Charlie 14. Montrose, what's up, 14?
1: Charlie 14.
0: Can you put me on roadside visibility? Working reports 50 at the 85.
1: It. 14-03.
0: Well, for us, I don't want to sound any alarms just yet. We'll make sure.
2: Copy. It does look like off of the map it is going to be near the McKenna Peak Wilderness Study Area.
0: Okay. How close to the Babylon Fire would that be?
2: Standby, let me verify.

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0: Did you get back on this Michael guy anything as far as a restraining order or no contact or anything?
1: He came back clear. You're referring to Adam?
0: Good. You said it came back clear.
1: Any firm.
0: 10-4.
1: Clark 10-06.
2: Okay, so there's no way it could be landing.
3: Not from the information I'm getting. Maybe some smoke cover from landing, but the picture I'm seeing is a definite one.
2: Okay, we'll head that way. Thank you.
3: No problem, Frank. Dispatch 7-2. That's right.
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0: 2-1-2-1-2-1-2-1-2-1-2-1-2-1-2-1-2-1-2-1-2-1-2-1-2-1-2-1-2-1-2-1-2-1-2-1-2-1-2-1-2-1-2-1-2-1-2-1-2-1-2-1-2-1-2-1-2-1-2-1-2-1-2-1-2-1-2-1-2-1-2-1-2-1-2-1-2-1-2-1-2-1-2-1-2-1-2-1-2-1-2-1-2-1-2-1-2-1-2-1-2-1-2-1-2-1-2-1-2-1-2-1-2-1-2-1-2-1-2-1-2-1-2-1-2-1-2-1-2-1-2-1-2-1-2-1-2-1-2-1-2-1-2-1-2-1-2-1-2-1-2-1-2-1-2-1-2-1-2-1-2-1-2-1-2-1-2-1-2-1-2-1-2-1-2-1-2-1-2-1-2-1-2-1-2-1-2-1-2- Montrose 202.
1: The story sounded familiar. I do remember last year she called in as well, around June 9th. Same parties are involved, same Grouse Gulch situation. They were just in a different vehicle. Said that she hadn't heard from them. And believe that they were in... Sorry, let me...
2: Reckless vehicle southbound west by Cortez.
1: Yeah, they were camping off of road 26, and she called in about the same thing, not getting a hold of them.
2: Cortez, drive.
0: And you said this was last June?
1: Affirm. The story sounded very familiar, and the name sounded familiar. And she called in June 9th, and it's in reference to all the same parties involved.
2: Aggressively as well as just...
0: Okay, let me 100% catch this. You are saying June the 9th of 25.
1: Yes, that was last year when she called in, because she told my partner it happened last year, and now she's calling in again this year in reference to the same situation.
0: Okay, thank you much for that info. I'm going to back off just a little. I will go look at Grouse Gulch or have Dean do it, but I'm not going to get too excited that it sounds like another false alarm.
1: Affirm, yeah, I'm not sure if there's custody issues or disagreements or what, but the New Mexico thing is new. Other than that, everything else is the same.
0: 10-4.

0: Fire 2, dispatch. Go ahead. Would you like this call to be paged out for the basement store?
1: Yeah, that's fine, thank you.

0: to you. I have eyes on. It's definitely a fire. But again, I'm not sure where its exact location is.
1: Highway 14, 12. Dispatch, Adam 2. Adam 2. Can you go ahead and advise Adam, please? Copy, 14-13. Then if you'll let him know, I'll get him updating pictures as soon as I can.

0: direction we're fired to.
1: We're fired to, go ahead.
0: There are two fires over in Dolores County that would line up with this that I'm seeing on Onyx.
1: Warfire, try copy that you were seeing two fires line up with Dolores County, but you broke that after that, my sir.
0: It could be those, is all I'm saying.
1: Copy, 1414.

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0: who's en route to the smoke report?
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3: 160, about the 81. New Mexico, Boyd, Nora, John, and Tom, 22 on a white Lexus.

0: 5-9 clear, valid 2011 BMW motorcycle, Black and Dollar 1417.
1: Just for information, if anybody's in the area, about milepost 80 on 191, it's just reported that there's a man walking on the side of the highway. No other disturbance. You can show me clear.
2: 10-4, 14-18.

0: command dispatch.
1: Go ahead.
0: I spoke with Dolores County. They did confirm there's actually three, two the same of what Montrose Interagency advised of over in Durango, and then they advised of one that's in the benchmark tower of Dolores County. I pulled back up our panel, and that is lining up to what we are also seeing on the video to be in that same area.

0: Item 2 registration.
1: Item 2, go ahead.
0: Alright, Adam, Lake Haven 360 in Colorado.

0: 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Hi to Adam Lincoln, 360.
1: 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Hi to Adam Lincoln, 352.
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0: Montrose, South Avenue. On that 28, it's going to be out of New Mexico, not Colorado.
1: Adam 2,
2: sir. Aye, copy. Adam 2, go ahead.
1: I have Adam 9 cleared on 04 Alexis Lane, Clifford, can you?
3: And I'll be 145 at the 91.

0: Houston 2 dispatch, did you copy my last?
1: I didn't, can you tell me?
0: Houston 2, your vehicle's going back clear and valid on a black 2019 BMW X1.
2: Roger, 202.
0: Out of Castle.
1: Stand on 202.
2: I just talked to some people coming out of that area, and there is a burgundy SJ up there that could possibly.
1: Nora Lincoln, Ocean 33. Question
2: 2. I'm going to go up and take a look.
3: Contact that PM, call it 80.
1: Is the verse question 20?
3: 1420.
4: Mantra, so that's 2416.
1: 2416.
4: I'll be on scene of a pair of brush fires out on the west end of the forest near road 504 and 506. I'll be assisting firefighters.
1: Hey, copy, 1420.

0: Montrose. Father, I'm nodding. Should be clear verbal.
1: Argent 28. For 1429.
2: Adam 2, your party is coming back clear, valid, out of Castle Valley, Utah. Party is not in house.
1: 37-1429.
3: 10-4 in the morning.
2: Copy, 1428.
3: Come in, dispatch.
2: Good.
3: Judging by the map and plotting this, it's going to be approximately 48 miles northeast of Egner, so well into the Lone Mesa State Park, well enough across the Dolores border. The Dolores County Sheriff's Office did advise that they have National Forest Service crews on site and currently working it.
4: Okay, that sounds good. Just for your 43, Rush 1 got approached and said it was on a private property up Pony Draw. So it's probably incorrect information, but we're going to check it anyway.
3: Copy, 1430.

0: will you send me a screenshot or photo of that pointed plot? Plotted point.
1: Latina, I'm sorry, I stepped on you.
0: Could you send me a picture of that plotted point?
1: Copy, semi. Madam 2, I'm clear with a warning for failing to maintain.
2: Madam 2, I copy 1432.

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3: 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Can I get a case number?
0: MC211.
4: Montrose Park, Chile 15, 1075.
0: 489,
4: second 89. Clear, 33, Legion. Highway 50 at the 155, out with Texas plate, William Zebra X-ray. 9031 on a white Jeep Wrangler.
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0: 1440.

Charlie 15 and a blind vehicle is returning clear valid on a 2024 Jeep, white in color, expiration 12 of 26 at 1440.

0: just like to the 15.
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0: My apologies if I told you 115, but I'll be at the 155.
1: Copy 1442.

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1: Montrose, parks 1131 on duty.
2: 1131, good afternoon.
1: Good afternoon, my name is 2328. I'll be on duty at Navajo State Park, negative on status checks.
2: Okay, I'll get day 14 for the day. Well, last of.
0: Grant had the 911 open line.
2: 12, I just Tom Robert, Okinawa, Texas, George, middle of Clayton, Ida Victor, Addy.
3: Montrose 202, can you copy me?
2: Hey, from.
4: 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Can you repeat? You cut out completely during the name.
2: Stand on 202, go ahead.
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0: First gonna be a male out of Utah. Last of David Adam Henry Lincoln. First of David Union Adam Nora Edward. Middle initial E. Edward. Date of birth 7/25/44. Utah OLM 16666-8516. Break.
1: Done.
0: Second's gonna be female out of Colorado, showing ID only. Last of Lincoln, Adam, William, Sam. First of Paul, Adam, Tom, Robert, Ida, Charles, Ida, Adam. Middle initial S, Sam. Date of birth 8/23/73.
1: Copy. First party out of Utah is clear, valid, eligible, Colorado. And break for a second.

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0: 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Omaha, Phoebe, have a good night.
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0: Are we clear with another equipment warning?
1: Copy, 1449.
0: District 2, traffic hazard, Highway 145, about mile marker 3, correction 83.
2: Dispatch, David 4, I was advised by a passerby. I'm en route to it now from the, I'm probably almost there.
3: Launch respect, Charlie 15.
0: Charlie 15.
3: At home on a no break.
0: Okay, 1449.
2: 10-4.
0: Adam, so is it rocks in the road or what? Item 2, this is going to be a large bridge that has covered the eastbound lane at about the 83. 10-4, I'll be in a running full. Copy 1450.

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1: Holmesy 13.
0: Montrose 94, 500 North Main with Arizona. Kilo Oscar Alpha, Lima Oscar.
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1: J4, go ahead.
0: A Mountain Village officer and myself just removed a branch from the 88. Unknown if that's the one that was called in on clear the rest of the canyon.
1: Copy, 14 53.

0: Montrose, if it's 2462, I'll be clear.
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0: 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I did locate the park.
1: Departing 54.

0: fast visual. I'm on duty. Good afternoon. Good afternoon.
1: Alpha 5C Weston, area cars have a possible ready 550 at the 125 South. It's a Honda CRV, blue in color, plate given is boy Robert Adam Charles Charles Ocean. Can't stay in the lane, dangerous passing or peace willing near the 30 of Westville, 1455.
0: Montrose Hotel 14, I'll be out of position for that.
1: 1455.

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1: Same.
0: I just swept Keystone to the junction. There's no hazard. I think you can clear that.
2: Jeff Creek's Lush, thank you.
3: 22, go ahead.
2: Yes, ma'am. Good afternoon. 41 and 8.
4: Traffic hazard vehicles from 145 northbound. So
1: thank you.
4: Semi with a silver tanker.
3: Good afternoon. 10-14,
4: can you see it? Guys, it is leaking, still gathering further. End of phase for correction. End of broadcast 1458.
1: Canyon to the junction is clear of hazards. Break. David 4 continuing. I also just heard from that civil standby, they're clear for today. You can close that as well.
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0: Copy, Oscar. Do you have a schedule adjust? You have a good night.
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0: I've met him before. I'm on duty.
1: Five out of four,
0: my IBM is 9246. I'm in vehicle 650 and miles and ready.
1: Go ahead.
0: 126 178.
1: Negative, 52.

0: 1165. Montrose Park 1161, 1075. Out near the Crawford Dam, Colorado, Frank Henry William Henry 81.
1: 1213,
0: 1504.
2: David, 4
0: registration. 1161, Claire Valance, 25 GMC Sierra, blocking Colorado Delta, 1504.
3: 525.
0: Go ahead. Montrose, 1161, K2, run 2 miles out of Colorado.
1: 19 on 191.
3: That's affirmed.
0: Last spelled, Mary Charles, Charles Ocean, Lincoln, Lincoln, Union, Mary, first of Lance. Date of birth is 1-18-2007, break for second. Last spelled, Sam, Ida, Edward, Victor, Edward, Robert, Tom, Sam, Edward, Nora, first of Eric with a Charles King at the end. DOB is 12-15-2007.
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0: 4 dispatch.
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0: That party that was in house is coming back, revoked refusal. Showing out of Austin, Colorado. Again, party is in house, left call Texas. 2024 for a DUI.
2: 10-4, are they both on scene?
1: That's a firm.
0: 10-4.
2: 10-4, will be 17 from landing, just have them stay there for me.
1: 10-4, 5007.
0: 1508.
3: That's 1508.
4: Yo, turn down on the phone. What was that last number?
3: David 4, I'm traffic at pulpit.
4: Copy.
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4: Cortez 504 en route to the fire on DD and 20.
1: Area cars update on traffic hazard vehicle. The green semi with the silver tanker. Grand County advised that the vehicle headed westbound on I-70 is still rolling. They do have a fire.
6: 501 green traffic.
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6: 501 and 504 will be in route.
7: 10-4, we did receive a third caller stating that the fire was described as pre-mentioned. However, he was very adamant that it was in the canyon and it was racing up the north side of the canyon, as in the Dolores River Canyon.
6: 10-4, I copy.
5: Cortez, Fire 500 and 502 will be en route with Brush 59.
7: And you copy traffic?
5: I did copy traffic. I've also been in contact with CDPSD.
7: 10-4, 1509.
0: 508, responding.
7: 1510.
6: 501.
7: And 501.
6: Yes, 507 is in the area over there. He was going to try to find an access into that, FYI.
5: Okay, copy. Does he have a radio?
6: I'm not sure. He called me on the telephone.
5: Copy that. Right, Cortez, Fire 500.
7: Fire 500.
5: This is a rapidly growing fire. Do we have any air support en route?
7: Negative. We'll queue up the Durango and see what we can get you.
5: Copy that. If we can get any DLAS, that would be great. Thank you.
7: One more time with the turf.
5: If we can get some DLAS, very large air tankers, that would be great.
7: Appreciate you, ma'am.
0: Go
5: for 500.
3: I am at the canyon, looking at it now. It's going up the other side. Got one BLM guy here with me.
5: I copy that. Do you know if BLM has ordered any air support?
3: Looks like he has an alias in house. I'll give you the name over.
0: Go ahead with that name number.
3: Name number 110880 for your 43.
0: Copy, standby.

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1: Pleasant View attempting Cortez.
0: Cortez, this is Fire 500. Can you go ahead and do a second page for Cortez, or for Pleasant View, and do an active 911 as well?
1: A for ma'am, and Durango Interagency requests any knowledge or reports of information on that fire. They are aware of it. However, they can't lift aircraft until they get more on it. They have an incident started, but don't even have it named. They're also receiving an intermediate smoke report as we speak.
0: I copy that. I do have a firefighter on scene. He's with a BLM guy. They said it is racing up the canyon right now. I'll see if I can get some more information.
1: Temporary even coordinates would be helpful.
0: Copy, break. Fire 507, Fire 500.
2: Go ahead.
0: Can you give me some coordinates for Cortez?
2: I'm working on that now.

0: Fire 500, you ready?
1: Standby, Cortez, Fire 500. Are you ready for coordinates?
2: I am, ma'am. I'm ready to check.
3: Was taking his shirt off and looked like he was overheated. She did not see that he had any water in the middle of the vehicle.
0: Should be just east of 37.62949 and negative 108.68175.
2: Copy. Is there an estimation on the size of the fire at this point?
0: Yeah, it's 1z7, 1042. 1z7, 1515. Depending on what's on the other side, that's maybe 30 to 50 acres.
2: Thank you, I'll relay.

0: this is North Mary 2. I'm almost on scene.
1: North Mary 2, I copy. 1515.
2: Dispatch,
3: still
2: very safe.
3: We'll be in. Cortez, Brush 54 will be in route.
2: MC2 up. 500,
3: 501.
2: Go for 500.
3: Yes, I've got Josh grabbing 525 as well. I've got Rush 54. What's going to be our best access? To go up to, go to Bradfield and go to the bottom?
2: And by on that, I believe so, but let me get 507. Did you copy that traffic?
0: 507 copy, and yes, there is zero access from the top here. It's going to all be from Bradfield.
3: Some Rush 54 copies will be en route to Bradfield Ridge area.

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1: Go ahead, Tanker.
2: Dolores County 2 Dove Creek.
3: Yes, I'm good.
2: This caller says that the fire is near Armistead Point. The one before that lives at 16261 Road Tom, and he said that he was seeing a fire between him and the river.
3: 10-4. I'll go deal with this harassment real quick. Fire's heading out that way, and I'll rendezvous with him.
2: Four. Thank you. Dolores County 5, did you copy?
4: Hey, firm, I did. Looking at the map of where this fire is mapping. Looks like it might be on the Montezuma County side, but I'll head out to Road Tom and let you know what I see from there.

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1: people are screaming to be able to communicate center.
0: Fires on Texas Flat Road above Combe Ridge.
2: 1520.
0: Yes, coordinates. I'm not sure if it's the Babylon fire he's seen.
2: We currently have him on the phone to see if they can stay.
1: And if you haven't already, you might get a hold of interagency, see if they have anybody out there for those two fires, or if they know about them.
3: 1521.
4: Cortez
3: engine 56 responding.
4: Hi, Swan 56. So on, I think it is. Everybody gets a few calls, just blew up. Can see it all over. Over the mountain.
2: Yeah, I copy.
1: Montrose 202.
2: 202.
1: I found the party and chatted with them. Everything stands for. They just didn't want to pull out of the lane. But
5: $500, 10 for $525. 10 for $500.
6: Yeah, am I going to Bradfield?
7: No, Creek Dolores County Fund.
2: 5, go ahead.
7: I just got a call on my cell phone. Pleasant View has been paged out to this already. They have eyes on the fire, and interagency has been notified as well, and they're sending aircraft towards this fire. Sounds like it's going to be closest access on the road to McPhee Dam.
2: 10-4, 1522.

0: Military 3, dispatch. Go ahead. Your flight says they will accept should we need them. It'd be a 30-minute ETA.
1: Copy, thank you. And the patient is about, I'm assuming about 170 now.
0: Copy.
2: Go 135, Jeff Creek.
3: Go ahead.
2: Our emergency manager states that you need to be careful. Forest Service Road 504 and the Lone Dome Road are both on fire, so don't take those roads or you might not be able to get home.
3: 10-4, thanks for that.
2: Stage at DD and 16. Stage at DD and 16.
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6: 500, Cortez.
5: Go ahead, Cortez.
6: And I'm not following all the cross traffic, I apologize, but Dolores County advises that the road along the bottom of the river canyon there is engulfed with fire. The Lone Dome State Park Road that parallels the river.
5: I copy that. Can we get an evacuation notice sent out in the area for anybody in that area to evacuate?
6: Affirm, ma'am. Emergency manager, are you on channel, sir?
7: 200.
0: 3043 Fire is requesting an emergency evacuation notice sent out. We are working on notifying EM1.
7: 10-4.
0: At 1526.

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0: Myself and two are available to head up there and assist in evacuations if you need, sir.
1: 10-4. If you want to go ahead and start heading this way, and I'll advise when I get up there if we need to go with there.
0: 10-4, Greg Cortez, make us through on this, so you can show myself and two in route.
2: 10-4, break MC-211, Cortez.
1: MC-211.
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0: Copy.
2: That's 1528.
0: Copy your staging. My unit, but if you got some available on the road, yeah, that'd be fine.
3: That's great, Taylor. Can I too? Can I get a CR?
4: Fire 500, Cortez.
5: Your number is 26093.
4: If we can get some eyes in that area, he said it was definitely not the one along the river corridor, but it was much closer to Yellow Jacket.
5: Okay, copy that.
4: And his contact information is in the...

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1: Go for
0: 500. Yeah, I'll get eyes on that column of smoke on Z and 20.
1: Thank you, 504.

0: Cortez, 506 responding. 506, 500.
1: Go for 500.
0: I'm almost to station 2. How would you like me to proceed?
2: That's great. Tell us, coming to. I'll be clear. Close this out, report now.
1: 10-4, time 15-30.
0: Copy that, headed that way.
3: Copy, 15-30.
2: And just for your 43, Carissa Nelson's going to come up and get that paperwork from you.
1: County 2, can you please repeat?
2: Carissa Nelson is going to come up and get the paperwork that's there to be served.
1: 1531.

0: 500, 501. Yes, we're just fixing to drop down into Bradfield here. The 57 is stationed off the edge of the road on Road 16.
1: I copy that. Can you guys also, if you're down there and you're feel like you need to, can you go to the campground and have everybody evacuate out of there?

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1: Delta 1, Tower 500.
0: I just got a report of a tree falling in the middle of the road right across from the High Country Motorsports. Party is saying that there is no visible damage that you can see, but it is blocking one lane of traffic.
1: And for you, call CDOT-FI7, ask for a response, and I'll be around shortly.
0: Copy, 1332.
2: Sarge, I'm free. You want me to have that one?
1: What's your name?
2: Society.
1: Oh, no, you're good. I'm closer and we're almost in.
2: Okay.
3: Dispatch, ambulance one is en route to UMC.
4: 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I'll page for fire to set the healthy.

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1: Go ahead, 500.
0: Do you want to go ahead and go to the top of the road down to Bradfield Bridge and stage there? I believe there might be a structure down there, and I'm trying to get hold of 501 to see if it's threatened at this point.
1: Roger, headed to the structure at 16 and F.
0: Ten four. If they can advise us if they get it cleared before I get there.
2: I will call them and ask for that information.
3: 504, 506.
4: Go ahead, 506.
3: I'm nearing the corner of B and 20. Are you still in the area?
4: I'm heading south on 20 right now from Double D.

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1: Yes. Dove Creek, Dolores County 5.
2: County 5, go ahead.
1: Would you mind checking with Cortez and have them check with Pleasant View and see if they have them check with Pleasant View and see if they want a response from Dove Creek Fire for this fire down towards the dam?
2: At this time, Pleasant View and the Forest Service are responding.
1: Okay, 10-4, thank you.
2: 1538.

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0: Do you need extra personnel? Duff Creek was pushing out a request.
1: At this point, it's going to be a negative. This is going to be on Forest Service. I'm getting ready to meet up with some of the state guys now.
0: And 4, 15, 3, 9.

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1: Delta 500.
0: 56 is in position at 16 and S with 57 here. Do you want me to warn folks or have them evacuated?
1: Just don't let anybody go down that road for now.
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1: 22, go ahead.
0: Some of my fall down into Bradfield, so I was going to stay on top.
1: 10-4, 1544.

0: Doris, 35. Go ahead and come down. He's had an issue with another individual trying to slip by him. Help him shut the road down.
1: 10.
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1: 501, 507, do you copy?
3: Copy, and just to verify, it's good to go ahead and close out that fire call from earlier. Copy, thanks.
2: Dove Creek, Forest Service 2416.
4: Forest Service 2416, go ahead.
2: Yeah, good afternoon. I'm going to be working on these three vegetation fires up in the Glade. Per request from the incident commander, could we get a deputy to assist with closing down Road S at Road 16 since we've got some fire potentially working its way into the canyon there?
4: 10-4, 1347. Right, Dolores County 2, did you copy direct?
0: Negative, it was all digital. Rick, Dolores County 5, we got four vehicles coming up to you.
1: 10-4, Rick, Dolores County 5. I copied Forest Service traffic direct. I'm at that intersection now, blocking it off.
4: Road Sam and 15. Thank you, 1547.
1: Duff Creek, Dolores County 5, that's affirm at Sam and 16.
4: Thank you.

0: 500-501.
1: Go ahead, 501.
0: Yes, we've made it down here to the house in the bottom. We did tell the homeowner there to evacuate. The fire is about halfway up the canyon right now.
1: Oh, copy. Is the homeowner... Wait.
0: Could you repeat that?
1: Is the homeowner complying with evacuation?
0: He said okay, and we continue to look for any that might be...
1: I copy you. Continued on after he said okay. Did you guys make the Bradfield Bridge campground?
0: We didn't feel it was threatened at this time, and there was two vehicles down. We will stop on the way back out.
1: Okay, I copy. I have engine 56 stage road S and 16. We feel there's any structures left.
0: Andrew. Bunker. Now, you're at 0 and 23.

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0: Go ahead, ma'am.
1: Some of our guys go and look at Z and 20. We're going to try to make a call at this time.
0: Sorry, ma'am. Your traffic was broken. You have individuals at Victor and 20 with a smoke column?
1: Negative. We checked the call for the smoke column on Z, as in zebra, and 20, and found nothing.
0: Thank you, ma'am. That's 1551.
2: Roger, 10-250. 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

0: 76, outside returning 1010 on a blue 2014 Hyundai Elantra to Kyle Clarence Farr out of Orem.
1: Yes, ma'am. I went up a little ways. I'm going to come back. There's a bunch of campers down here at Bradfield. I'm going to clear them out.
2: 10-4, 1533.

0: 211, go ahead.
1: Reference that, recovered stolen. My owner called me back on that. You can close it out.
0: For and clear the entry, I presume.
1: Hey, reference center, remember, it can be cleared.
0: This is 1555.

0: have a one start, that's another one.
1: Go ahead, 500.
0: Did you copy that the deputies were down at Bradfield and evacuating them?
1: We did not copy that, so thank you. Did you let them know that we are going up the river towards the dam looking for people?
0: Forest Service is aware. I have not let Dolores County know.
1: Jennifer, if you could let them know, that would be great.
0: Yep, I will get on it. Thank you.
2: 501-56.
1: Go ahead, 56.
2: There's a Dolores County deputy down in that area also.
1: 10-4.
0: Step Creek, sir, 500.
3: 500, go ahead.
0: Yes, ma'am, can you let your deputies know that we have a crew heading down towards the dam evacuating people out?
3: 10-4. We'll let them know. Time 15:58. Break, Dolores County 5, Gump Creek.

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0: sorry, 55. This action is going to be non-reportable. They already exchanged information. It should be 1024-10 on this. And I had negative contact with that other individual walking the highway tonight.
1: Copy 1602.

0: Yeah, sorry, 500.
1: Go ahead, ma'am.
0: Yes, sir, I'm going to head down to Bradfield Bridge. I understand the sheriff is making his way that way. I'm going to go and meet up with him. And I'm going to have all Pleasant View Fire stage at SN16 at this point.
1: 10-4, thank you, ma'am. 1607.
2: 500 EM1.
0: Go ahead, EM1.
2: Yeah, I'm following everything. Got the alert sent out, and I'll work my way up there in a while as soon as I get my arms around some other stuff.
0: Okay, I copy EM1. At this point, it is totally on Forest Service, and the wind is pushing it north. So at this point, there's not much we can do. I will be meeting up with the sheriff and seeing, making a plan with him.
2: Copy that. Thanks.

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1: Go ahead and show me 10-8. Everything's going to be across the river to the north on the Forest Service. Everything on this side is not in any danger at this point.
0: 10-4-6, 209.

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1: We have a in house.
0: That's affirmative.
1: Can you add him to the call? And show me 23 at that 6000 block address.
0: Been posted 16, Tim.
1: Happy 43, looks like my RP showed up as well.
0: And for 16, Tim. And MC211, we actually have 2-1, middle name of Dwayne.
2: Hey, Fire 500, Battalion 43.
1: That far, I'm not sure which one it is, so I'll try to get further.
0: Go ahead for 500.
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1: Go ahead.
0: What's your guys' location?
1: We are almost back down to the house that's in the bottom, headed back towards Redfield Bridge.
0: Okay, copy. I'll meet you over by Bradfield Bridge. I'm going to meet the sheriff over there.
1: 10-4. We'll be there in a few minutes.

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1: Go ahead.
0: 529 have property damage, 193 eastbound, I 70 again, 193 eastbound. They're now at the Thompson Rest area. Five, the battery came off of a truck and hit his vehicle. It is not drivable. It's a Blue Lincoln Aviator. They're requesting a tow truck out of Moab.
1: And for are they requesting that we respond?
0: This is 1014.
1: Four.
0: 1617.

0: C211.
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0: And for that's the one I put in the call.

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1: MC-100.
0: Do you have cell phone service, sir?
1: That's negative, I don't.
0: 10-4. Dolores County Dispatch called. They're wanting to know if they're evacuating the Long Dome Road or the Ormiston Point Road.
1: That's permanent, and traffic's going to be stopped here at the top of the road out of the Bradfield Bridge area to the west.
0: 10-4. So when you mean stopped, you're not letting anybody in, correct?
1: That's correct. Nobody would be going eastbound from the county road here.
0: 10-4. 1621.

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1: Cortez,
3: MC-100.
4: MC-100, go ahead.
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4: 10-4 at 1625.
0: No, we're coming to that creek.

0: Jackson, Death Creek, Dolores, 25, what's that for me?
1: Negative, Lawrence County 2. I was going to advise PM if you can go ahead and evacuate the Lundell area.
0: I think he's out of any radio coverage right now. There's multiple from Pleasant View Fire heading down Lone Dome, I believe, working on evacuating it, as well as the Monitor McKenshire.
1: 10-4, that's what they stated that stuff was in around also. Okay, 10-4. 10-16-26.

0: Yes, sir. Can you hear me okay now?
1: K4, go ahead.
0: I'm always able to find out from Montezuma County.
1: Requesting if you are available to evacuate the Long Island Road area. There he is. The sheriff is in route, also possibly down in Bradfield. But if they can have your assistance.
0: Stand by. You're all digital. I'll try to get somewhere better.
1: That's 10-4.

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0: He can show us in our electric orders.
2: The 3 killers coming to you.
3: Oh,
2: I'm going to do that, great. Yes, ma'am. Medic was in view down here at Bradfield. I'm going to go up and see if there's anyone at this cabin towards the Black Snag Road. They're going to go up towards Armiston, and Bradfield is clear.
3: The 10-4-9-16-36.
1: I have a family member on the line for the patient that is being care flighted. Do you know the location of where the care flight is going to go?
4: They're going to Montrose due to weather.
1: Copy. Thank you very much.

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0: 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Sorry, 501.
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0: Greetings, that's Greg Tuller, speaking to you.
1: Oh, it's coming to that great.
0: Residence is locked in and secured. No one's home. Be quick. Heading still up the hill.
1: It's 10:04, time 1646.

0: 527-191,
1: Colorado Plate, Alpha Uniform, November, Kilo, November 16.
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0: Kingman Fire 500, who is he trying to get a hold of?
1: Trying to get a hold of Kershaw.
0: Yeah, you got him.
1: I've got a south of here with a horse trailer. They said their dad is up there at the gravel pit with cows. What do you want me to do with them?
0: He broke out on that. Can you say it again?
1: I got a group of guys here with a horse trailer. They said their dad is up on up by the gravel pit. Do you want me to hold him here or let him go through?
0: Up on the Armiston side.
1: Okay, bye. That's a negative. They're on the other side.
0: No, they're on the black snag side.
1: I believe that's permanent.
0: 10-4, I'm up here with the BLM guys, not too far from the gravel pit. I'll see if he's up there.
1: Okay, copy, thanks.

0: New Flyer 500, Dolores County 2.
1: Go ahead.
0: Yeah, I got a firm that there is a rancher up here trying to move some cows. Last time they saw him, he was a little ways up, but I'll head up to the gravel pit and see if I can't get with him.
1: Okay, copy. Thank you.
2: 23, taking this call.
0: And then just for your information, Forrest was told to pull back there at the top of the hill.
3: And, unoccupied. Go ahead, Mayor.
2: David 1, I had a phone call about a large tree falling into a private road destroying some property. It looks like it's a gate to the road. The best information you can give me.
1: Palin 33.

0: County 2 Denver.
1: Go ahead.
0: 147 BLM, I'm both on landline. Are you requesting any assistance with evacuation?
1: I think we're about done with our portion of the...

0: Cortez, OC 206.
1: Dolores County 2, Firefighter 1.
2: Firefighter 1, go ahead.
1: Yeah, we've gone up as far as we can. The fire is burning across the road up here. We did run into a Ranger up here. He said he hadn't seen anybody else. And we are turning around and coming back out.
2: 10-4-0, thank you for covering that.
3: That's negative.
1: He did tell us the guys that came up here to get the maintainer blade went out towards Gulfer Y with the helicopter and seen them.
3: Staggering, wearing a tank top, shorts, and a headband.
0: And for this might be an individual we dealt with yesterday. He said he doesn't want any assistance from us. He's just trying to walk up north to Oregon.
3: 10-4-6-5-0-0-501.

0: over 500.
1: Yeah, we've gone up to where the fire crossed the road, and
2: we did 17 to back before, and put them on the funnel out from the Colbert Canyon area.
0: I copy that, 501. Did you make it up to the gravel pits?
1: Yeah, we probably went 5 miles past the gravel pits.
0: Okay, copy. Thank you.

0: Fire 500 Cortez.
1: Go ahead.
0: Were you guys looking for Steve Wallace's phone number?
1: Cortez, Fire 500.
2: Jeff Green,
1: Fuller, County 2. Fuller,
2: County 2. Yes, ma'am, I'll have Sean Jack on board with me. We're going to go open one gate real quick, and then I'll get him and his wife off the hill.
1: That's 10-4. Time, 16:58.

0: Cortez, 5-5 on there. You can go ahead with that number when you're ready.
1: 970-739-4020.
0: Copy. 739-4020. Thank you.
1: Yes, ma'am. 1700.
0: Go ahead.
2: Oak Creek, North County 1.
0: North County 1, Oak Creek.
2: If we have a deputy up by the gravel pit up on Ormiston, if you could have them go back up there and meet with Forest Service.
3: Dolores County 1, Dolores County 2.
2: Go ahead, sir.
3: Yeah, I was up on the Black Snack side. I've got one guy in with me right now. We're going to go open the gate for the cows real quick, then I'll go back out.
2: Good work, sir.

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1: Yes, we're going to be staging here at the gravel pit for a little while.
0: Okay, copy that. Thank you.

0: Jeff Creek, Gillish, thank you. Sounds like we have some more people up here towards yellow marker 11.
1: K4 times 7, you know.

0: Five Creek, Dolores County 2.
1: Dolores County 2.
0: Yes, we got Justin Ivins coming out now. Ricky Wilcox and his family are going down Black Snag. I have no way to get in touch with them at the moment.
1: Where'd you like me to try to contact somebody to see if they can get a hold of them?
0: Where they're at, they won't have any phone service.
1: 10-4. 10-4. 10-4. 10-4. 10-4. 10-4. 10-4. 10-4. 10-4. 10-4. 10-4. 10-4. 10-4. 10-4. 10-4. 10-4. 10-4. 10-4. 10-4. 10-4. 10-4. 10-4. 10-4. 10-4. 10-4. 10-4. 10-4. 10-4. 10-4. 10-4. 10-4. 10-4. 10-4. 10-4. 10-4. 10-4. 10-4. 10-4. 10-4. 10-4. 10-4. 10-4. 10-4. 10-4. 10-4. 10-4. 10-4. 10-4. 10-4. 10-4. 10-4. 10-4. 10-4. 10-4. 10-4. 10-4. 10-4. 10-4. 10-4. 10-4. 10-4. 10-4. 10-4. 10-4. 10-4. 10-4. 10-4. 10-4. 10-4. 10-4. 10-4. 10-4. 10-4. 10-4. 10-4. 10-4.

0: Parker, Z6, LV 1060 in the car wash parking lot with a lifted Dodge truck.
1: 3Z6, 10-4, 1709. Highway 191, area cars attempt to locate reckless driver 114 northbound Highway 191. This is going to be a white freightliner with a white box trailer. Brakes. Price continuing attempt to locate reckless driver 114 northbound 191, 114 northbound 191. White freightliner with a white box trailer. RP advises this vehicle is speeding and passing on no passing lanes. RP is willing to sign, is following, but can no longer see the vehicle in the broadcast 1708.
2: Press 529, I copy that ATL on that mile marker 140-191.
1: 10.
0: Right, 1Z12. 1Z12. 525, Lynn LT, Flint TS, confirmed fire. I'll give you the coordinates and get Motel sent out there, and Z12. 10-4,
1: go ahead with those coordinates.
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1: 10-4, 10-14, I did receive a suspicious call. RP advised by Geyser Pass there was an individual that was cutting wood. He made him aware of the fire ban, but he does not believe he was going to listen to it.
0: 10-4, I'll get up there when I have a chance.
1: 10-4, 1711.
3: Right, 2-5-3-14, I'll give you some better coordinates when I get a little closer.
1: 10-4, 1711.

stand by for pager traffic and ground unit, stand by. Fire responder coordinates 37.72295 by negative 109.15958 for an outside fire in the page 1712. 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Crisis tonight.

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1: We're just looking for an update status check.
0: Right now, we got eyes on the fire, and we'll be ready in a few minutes.
1: Could you repeat your traffic? You're kind of breaking up.
0: 56 and 525, we're in position.
2: 5-1-0 fire.
1: I copy that you guys are in position, but you broke up after that.
0: We're deploying hoses right now.
2: We're 17. We've got 3 or 4 trucks rolling.
1: 10-4, do you guys need help down there?
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2: I think we're good for right now when we get a little closer. If we can't get to it, we'll get those from you. Thank you.
0: 51-56.
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0: I-70 area cars attempt to locate reckless driver from 221 eastbound above a gray or silver Chevy Suburban brake. 70 cars continuing attempt to locate reckless driver from 221 eastbound, a silver or gray Chevy Suburban unknown 28. RP advised they're all over the road, not willing to sign. End of broadcast, 1718.
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2: Dolores, County 2.
1: Yes, ma'am. Will you look up Hardy Tozier with a zebra and see if you can get on 21 with him? He was up on the Armiston side trying to move Gail Alexander's cows. I don't know if he's still in that area or not, or if he made it off.
2: Confirming name, Hardy Tozier.
1: Confirm.
2: Second.

0: Fifth State on reckless driver at 221 eastbound. Second RP advice, this vehicle just almost got into an accident with another vehicle. Kind of a vehicle.
1: Door 10-5. Door 10-5.
2: Still
3: just had a note. I just allowed.
2: I was unable to copy.
3: Doors, can stand by just a second? I have a hard time reading any of your radio traffic.

0: Yeah, tell us for Dolores County 2, go ahead.
1: This is Fire 500. Were you looking for Steve Wallace's number?
0: No, it was for Hardy Tozier. Supposedly he was up on the Armiston side with Gail Alexander's cows.
1: Okay, I had radio traffic from our dispatch center in Cortez giving us Steve Wallace's number saying somebody was looking for it.
0: 10-4. No, that wasn't me on this end of it.
1: Okay, copy, thanks.
2: Duff Creek, Dolores County 5.
3: Dolores County 5.
2: I'm not sure if you copied my last transmission about the gentleman I let through. If you'll just add a note that I let two gentlemen through with permission from the Forest Service with a logging company that are going up to a move a dozer.
4: Right at the intersection of my coordinates.
3: And what road would that be on?
2: That'll be headed down S from 16.
5: Okay, I'll stop at that house. What's going on when I get there?
0: Dolores County 5, Dolores County 2, which side of the mountain?
2: I believe it's going to be the Ormiston side, but I'm not positive on that. They were not super pleased with me stopping them, and I talked to the Forest Service.
0: 10-4, if it's on the Armiston side from what Pleasant View said, they're not going to be able to get across.
2: 10-4. I told them to keep in touch with the Forest Service to see if they were even able to get through there, and he said he has talked to the Forest Service. Told them to go get their dozer from where it was at.
0: 10-4.

0: Price, 529, go ahead.
1: 529, we just received another call about this reckless at 221 Eastbound I-70. RP stated that this is going to be California plate, 5 kilo, November whiskey, 976. She stated when she passed, it looked like it was a white male in his late 70s. Looks to be asleep. We are updating.
2: Hello, County Judo.
3: Yes, ma'am. Dropped off Sean Jack back at his truck, and he's going to be 76 out of here for rendezvous with his family.
2: Well, I'm finding a number for that 70 car enclosure.

0: front, can you advise the last location they have is 228 eastbound?
1: Four, any city updated, Colorado.
0: That's affirmed. They've also been given the updated location and the vehicle description.
1: 10-4, thanks.
0: 10-4, 1728.

0: Thumbs up, Greek Solar Skinny 2.
1: Hello, Skinny 2.
0: Yes, ma'am. Will you call out Dolores County 4 and have him go shut down the road at Salter Y per Forest Service?
1: Confirming Dolores County 4 shutting down the road at Salter Y on Forest Service.
0: Hey, firm. Yeah, the Forest Service rep up here is requesting us to shut that down until I can get some personnel up there.
1: Who's in for? Time 1731.
2: I copy. I'm going to head that way and meet you down there.
3: Roger, we'll have the light on for you.
2: Do you guys need anything from the station? Dean and Height, you're going to head back to get some drinks, cold drinks and snacks.
3: Cold drinks sound great. I'd like a sub sandwich, turkey.
2: They said you're pushing it.
3: I always do.

0: Hospital is coming to Jeffrey.
1: Go ahead.
0: I mean, these are the gates right there at Salt Line. And what Forest Service Road is that?
1: Intersection of 514 and 521 up there at Salter Y. He's going to have to go through Dolores that way. Armiston Road's closed down. Fire's breached.

0: Yes, sorry, 500.
1: Fire 500.
0: Yes, sir, just to give you an update, we are stationed at a structure for structure protection at this point. We are not engaged in the fire or any fire activity.
1: Copy, 1735. And ma'am, are you up top or are you at the bottom?
0: We will be at the bottom, towards the dam.

0: Jeff Creek, Taylor Screen 2.
1: Taylor Screen 2.
0: Forest Service is going to shut the gates to Black Snag and to Armiston. There has been contact with Hardy Kosher. He's over at Ferris Reservoir at the moment. And we're just going to go from there.
1: They're
0: going to
1: shut the gates down at Black Snag, and what was the other one?
0: Black Snag and Armiston. That way no one can get up. And then, yeah.

0: good.
1: Yeah, he has guilty of Dolores, Fires Breach, Armiston, but Hardy's up there at Ferris.
0: Ten, four, and we are closing and locking the
2: shelter. Sir, you're calling Chris.
1: Got me locked, yes.

0: Duff Creek, FS 2416.
1: Yeah, 2416, go ahead.
0: Just for your info, I've got Forest Service 2146 en route from Durango to help cover the Salter Y closure. He said he's probably about 45 minutes out from that spot.
1: 10-4-10-1739.
2: North County 1040 to copy. You can copy direct. Forest County 4 copies as well.
1: 10-4-10-1740.
2: Dollars County 1, Dollars County 2.

0: 501.
1: Dolores County 1, Dolores County 2.
2: He's on the line right now. Stand by. Okay.
1: The three Dolores County 2, just when he gets a chance, ask him if we need to go work on the Glade subdivision, talking with those people there. I know an alert was supposed to be sent out, but some people might not get it.
3: Dolores County 2, Dolores County 1.
1: Yes, you're right.
3: Gate code 0644.
1: 10-4, so you want me to head over?
3: If it's not you or I can get in my cop car. I just gotta get dressed.
1: 10-4, text me that gate code and I'll start heading over to the Glade.
3: A lady named Eunice Aker, I think is her last name, is also contacting people up there. She's the vice president of the HOA.
1: 10-4. I'm going to have to come down and go around.
4: I am actually almost...
3: 10-4, sir. Be safe.
1: Duff Creek Dolores County 2. That logging truck is going up the Black Snag.
2: Be advised, I did
1: test
2: the gate code.
1: 10-4.

0: Welcome to Free Tours County 2. Yes, ma'am. When you get a hold of Dolores County 3 and let him know he's going to be covered for anything emergent.
1: CN4, I will do that. Time 1744.

0: 5C Delta area cars have a run reach Highway 50 at the 62. To the light blue Toyota Camry plate given Charles Victor X-ray X-ray 48, cutting other drivers off, trying to run 1 RP off the road. I believe 1 RP is willing to sign. Air Valley 3 Delta 1747.
1: Montrose 5 Adam 7.
0: Adam 7.
1: County just aired a single motorcycle accident. 60s male, head injury, barely conscious. County Road 125. I'm en route from 140 and 160. If you could just get the details. I'm not too far from there.
0: I copy. 1747.
2: Montrose 5 Adam 4.
0: Out of
2: I'll be out with the tow operator, just supplying within 80 from the crash.

0: Outlook 329. Can you please turn me off duty? Have a good night, and I'm your on call.
1: Dolores County 2, Dolores County 4.
2: Go ahead.
1: All right, sir, just so I'm clear, the Salter White turn, is that just north of that compressor station by Cottonwood, or is that the intersection that goes down to Dry Creek towards the lake?
2: Point goes down towards Dry Creek towards the lake.

0: Montrose 507 on scene, 800 block, County Road 125, with one motorcycle rider who's up, then one who is down off the roadway.
1: I copy 752.

0: Sam on 203 Montrose. 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
1: 206.
0: I'm on the phone 911 the party, seeing heavy smoke around Baker's Park. Do you see anything or know of a fire over there?
1: I was going to call and ask about it. I do see smoke coming out from that side. I don't know if it's Baker's Park, but it's over there. Oh, goodness, towards Telluride, there's definitely a lot of smoke coming out from the wind, but I'm not sure. It looked like a fire.
0: I copy. Do you want me to go ahead and page fire, or do you want me to see if 203 can run up there?
1: What I saw was a major fire coming over from the wind. I don't think it's fresh, so it has to be some that's already identified, I would think.
0: I copy.
2: Montrose Forest Service 2146.
0: 2146.
2: The column from the fire over here on the San Juan is going right over that direction, so it's probably that.
0: Okay, that's what I was thinking too, so I'll let these parties know so they don't go up there for that in 206. Did you copy?
1: Yeah, copy. That sounds right. What I saw is a big fire. It's nothing fresh for sure.
0: I copy. So, 205.

0: Leavenworth.
1: Hey, Leavenworth.
0: We have a marathon for a minute.
1: Thank you, please. 70, please.
2: Montrose, 5-4.
3: 5-4.
2: It looks like last night Cortez gave you the incorrect plate. I entered the correct plate, if you'll run it, please.
3: Of course, standby. 10-6.

0: Adam 4 in the blind plate is coming back clear valid on a 2015 Taurus expiring 3 at 27 out of Cortez. 1757.
1: Okay. If you can somehow cancel that other, I don't know how it even got in there, and this is going to be our vehicle from last night, if you can attach everything in there for me.
0: You got it. 1757.

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0: I'll be out of service. Thank you.
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1: Hey, Houston, Robertson, you up on Southwest?
0: Engine 56, Fire 501. Stand for, we're just about ready to leave the station. Do you guys need anything else?
1: Hey, copy, Chris.
0: Yeah, I grabbed one of those 2500s off the charger. Is that, will that work?
1: Hey, go on, Chris.
0: 10-4, we'll grab it.
1: Okay, I kind of got you. I'm going to hang out here, try and get this prepped if we can get the equipment down here. And then I'll kind of guide the ship for a little bit down here, unless you need me for something else.
2: Nope, and I've been copying all that on the TAC one as well.
0: Go ahead, 504. Four, we will bring tanker 57 as well.
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